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1: That's how old the room was. 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
3: You're right. That smell. And once it was a smoker's hotel, it's always a smoker's hotel.
1: No, it's no smoking now. I was like, come on. Come on, I'm going to light this carpet on the wall and have a smoke. Stop it, you liar. Oh, well, we arrived at the hotel, too. There was no human being to be found. It wasn't like you go to, you know, your Hilton and there's, you know, someone behind the desk with a smile on their face. We showed up there at 2 o'clock in the morning and the, you know, the cage was down.
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3: Did anyone like, hear? 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
1: And then someone out of nowhere went,
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4: Howdy.
1: 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Yeah,
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11: 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He'll be joining us in the studio. Also today, Ross Tucker will be joining us to prognosticate as football starts again tonight. So here we go, Frank. Thursday.
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11: Yours thanks to Window Nation.
12: Good morning. I just got a little note here that involves a holiday gift giving season. You want me to wait on it? It's about the most popular toy of the year.
11: Oh, happy holidays to you and to you and to you.
12: It's butt face.
1: I don't know what that is.
12: Vince is shaking his head. No.
1: No idea.
12: I'll get there. Good morning. Okay, so where are we on this Thursday? It's the 8th of October. Disney Plus going to stream the Super Bowl and two Monday night regular season games this season. You good with that? Happy with that? Okay.
1: They own it, so.
12: They can put it wherever they want?
11: I have that channel or that service.
12: You got that one.
11: Mm-hmm,
12: you got that one. Canada keeping medically assisted death off the table for people whose only condition is mental illness. The government is looking to expanding access for people with incurable illnesses before they can no longer make the decision for themselves. Just kind of an interesting little aside that I saw as I was working this morning. According to notes from the central bank's meeting, Federal Reserve, looks like there's September meeting minutes, signal another quarter point interest rate may be necessary before the end of the year to cool inflation. I have Carl from Freedom Up Mortgage has talked about this a little bit, and then we'll have more of that coming up on Sunday. Just kind of a look ahead. FBI officials say they have arrested an 18-year-old ISIS supporter who purchased an AK-47 from undercover agents planning an attack on Minnesota's Mall of America. Syria reportedly weighing in on a request by Saudi Arabia to join the war against Iranian-backed Houthi rebels, the one option being deployment of Syrian troops in Yemen. Houthi strikes on Saudi airports recently killed three people. We've got a lot more, of course, here this morning from around the world. France suspending the police use of stun grenades after a 15-year-old lost his hand during the student-led protest. There's a lot, again, like a lot of these stories, there's a lot more behind it. Now, the question with this is it just about students and their unhappiness at the powers that be in the school system, or is there something else going on with all of that and something else behind all of that? OpenAI says its AI They're saying their AI, OpenAI's AI, if that sounds redundant, it is, but it's not. They're tackling some of the hardest problems in mathematics. Did you guys follow any of this recently? Because OpenAI has released 377 mathematical results produced by the AI models, including findings connected to three of the remaining Millennium Prize problems. You know, the ones that have not been solved by humans? Some mathematicians are now calling for greater transparency and warning that using unreleased AI models could disrupt the traditional peer review process that is governed and watched by humans. But it's making pretty quick work of some of these problems that people can't, humans can't solve. It was really interesting. I should bring one of these in. I was trying to get rid of some stuff in the basement two nights ago, and I found a box of my dad's old stuff that I forgot was down there, old papers. I think I told you this, Nips, you probably know, Vince, I don't know. My dad was a mathematical statistician for the federal government. He spoke math. I do not understand. I picked this paper up, and it might as well look like alien hieroglyphics to me. No clue what this stuff is. Solving problems, lots of little pencil marks. Yes, they did it in pencil. Boy, have we made improvements in the last bunch of years. But OpenAI says each solution took its model about 3 hours on average. Just an indicator of how it operates. Nibs, were you good at math?
5: No, uh-uh.
12: I was terrible.
5: Not great.
12: Mm-mm. Abstract math in particular. No. Vince, no?
13: No.
12: No. We're on the English side?
13: Yes.
12: Of the SATs? That's where I sat.
5: Algebra was terrible. I didn't do bad math in the SATs, but oof. Brutal.
12: Just algebra, the class itself?
5: Algebra itself was tough for me.
12: You've heard me repeatedly apologize to Mrs. Fetter that I had 2 years in a row in high school for not doing a better job. And here's the hard part, guys. I tried. I really tried. Because she was one of those teachers that, I mean, she was all math. There was no grace. Your points were your points. And if you didn't like where your grade was, she had a way to help you get extra points if you did the work. And for some of us, it didn't help. I think I passed algebra. It was passing a 70 in high school. I had a 70 or a 71.
5: There you go.
12: I just remember sitting in class trying and feeling like everything was flying over my head and smashing on the wall behind me. I couldn't. Hard stuff for me, but not for everyone. I just thought it was interesting that now we have the ability to solve some of these problems to see what else can be done with it. Last night, anybody watch the debate? I sure hope you did. Governor Shapiro and State Treasurer Stacey Garrity faced off last night. Their only scheduled debate. More and more important, especially because at this point, our federal government, the administration, they're looking to give more power back into the states in a lot of ways, education being one of them. So this is extremely important. Hopefully it took a little time. Topics included the data centers, affordability, skills games, healthcare, measles, Israel. Full debate is available for you because it's with our partners, ABC 27 News. So abc27.com. You can catch up with that at any time. And before you poke buttons, pull levers, or fill in little circles on a piece of paper, you want to check all of this stuff out for yourself from the people that are speaking. You can go from there, say what you want, but if you don't watch it and you're just using clips, I don't recommend that. Perry County man charged with murder is expected to enter a plea in court. Police say 43-year-old Zachary Conroy sexually assaulted a 71-year-old woman outside of Marysville home in July. She later died from her injuries. Police say Conroy then barricaded himself inside the home, leading to an hours-long standoff before his arrest. Nearly $3 million state dollars are going toward a new aviation community center at Franklin County Airport. A lot of these smaller airports are becoming more popular, getting upgrades. Facility is going to be used for workforce training, education, community events. And so there should be groundbreaking on that for months. But I know all around the country this is happening. Or let me say there's a shift in some places because you have smaller regional airports because people weren't going to these locations. And now whether people are traveling more domestically or the area is building up, there's a shift. I remember it was not that many years ago, Nips in particular, that L.A. was the place to be and it's Nashville now. You know, Nashville's the new L.A. and you used to be able to get a flight for like $40. You know, one of these super locals that do the back and forth on Thursdays, the companies. And it's not quite like that anymore. But some of these are building up and interesting in the aviation department. And Pennsylvania State Farm Show. We have the farm show coming up. The theme this year is going to be leading a legacy. I know it's not till January, but they're prepping it now and getting ready because that's what's done. The idea is to highlight how agriculture not only produces crops and livestock, but also develops leaders, creates legacies. Farm Show is going to run January 9th through the 16th. And speaking of skills games, since I brought it up, the October 13th deadline for action on Pennsylvania skill games is approaching. Look, it's the 8th. Some of you are seeing signs on the machines that they've been unplugged. Others, they're just gone. Four state senators, though, are asking the state Supreme Court to push that deadline back to February 10th. So they have time. They're arguing to deal with this. They're arguing that roughly 40,000 jobs could be at stake if the machines have to be removed from small businesses and nonprofits. So again, the nonprofits, they're not really defining this to all of us yet. So does your private club, your American Legion, your VFWs, I know the VFWs got brought up a lot, but there are a lot of private clubs that have had these as, you know, fundraising elements for their organizations. Both candidates for governor have criticized lawmakers for failing to resolve the issue. They want just at least some extension on this, and I know that's what a lot of businesses and nonprofits are hoping for, so they can at least get this straight or have some guide rails to it and allow some of them in some places. But the Supreme Court is also the one who said, no, it's gambling. It's not a skill game, it's gambling. Columbia, Missouri police have recently arrested a naked hiker. Now, when you go out for a hike, Vince, say, you go out, you do those things occasionally.
13: Yeah. Every now and then.
12: You're going out in shorts?
13: Yeah.
12: Get bit by bugs, scratched up a little bit?
13: A little bit.
12: Any of that? You're a tough dude, though. You're a strong dude.
13: Had a tick crawling on me one time.
14: Error.
12: So some of you don't do that. You wear pants and make sure you're covered up. This dude was nude. The nude dude.
13: God bless you.
14: No way.
12: Guess how they found him and caught him. Flock cameras.
13: Oh, I was going to say maybe like he farted and somebody heard it.
12: If a naked man farts in the woods in Missouri, is anybody there to hear it? Well, the flock camera did. Wait. He was hauled off to jail for counts of misconduct. 33-year-old did not say why he was naked either.
14: Flock
12: just
14: cameras.
12: Being free. I'm free.
13: So he... He walked to the walk naked, is what I'm assuming.
12: I don't know if he took his clothes off on the way, if he left them in the car, just decided he was... There are places for that. If you like to be nude with other people around, they got beaches, or RV campgrounds, private clubs, places to do it. So remember, there could be children around and things. People magazine says a Disney guest recently left a moving boat on Epcot on the, what is it, the Grand Fiesta Tour? The guest dove into the water while his friends cheered on.
14: Oh, no.
12: I know where your brain has been. No. Say it out loud. Say it.
14: Some kind of influencer, some kind of video.
13: No. Could be some drunk guys on a bachelor party. At Disney, I don't know. Could be a few things
14: could
13: there.
14: Be, yeah, it could actually.
12: Ride stopped for 15 minutes. Walt Disney World said the behavior is unsafe and a clear violation of park rules. Listen, you stole fizzy lifting drinks, you lose.
13: You drink around the world. Anything is bound
14: to
13: happen.
14: Possible.
12: If you drink at Epcot, you can give yourself a fancy headache in Epcot because you can go to Japan and have some sake, and then you can go somewhere. You can just put a whole mix in it, hit France.
13: So next thing you know, you're jumping off a boat ride.
12: The guest and his party
14: drowning in It's a Small World.
12: We're out, of course. Oh. The magazine says a diver and his friends were chugging margaritas before they got on the ride.
13: There you go.
12: On it. You're on it. I'll have entertainment news in just a few minutes. Talked about the Emmys already, but I'll have more to add to that. We'll play the birthday game. Eva Marie Saint died. I'm assuming you know who that is, and Vince, you don't. Am I right or wrong?
13: I don't think so, no.
12: Okay. I will explain who that is. Big announcement also from Aerosmith. They are going out on the road. Another one from Fish. And John Bon Jovi getting some props. The lottery game in New Jersey. Is now, so here's, if you're a big fan, I assume this is time, that's not going to go on forever, it's a promotion type deal. So if you're a Bon Jovi fan, do you go get a ticket and save it for posterity or a collection? You scratch it off first or you leave it?
14: That's the one thing, that leaving it unscratched is no good, because then it'll be after 90 days or whatever the time limit is, it'd be no good then.
13: Yeah, it doesn't matter.
12: And right? The most popular toy of the year might be Buttface. I will explain at 7 o'clock. I'll be back. Vince, you've got sports now. Thursday.
0: And now, the people's sports.
15: The Yankees lose.

0: the sports department. We got it.
1: Did they? Because when I tuned in, they weren't. Then they scored, and then it looked pretty good there for a second.
2: Well, they got reverse Jeffrey Mayard last night. If you're a baseball fan, that name sounds familiar. That was the kid who basically sparked the 90s Yankees dynasty when he reached over the wall.
0: That's right.
2: And brought himself in a Derek Jeter home run. Well, last night, in a crucial spot, of all people, speaking of shortstops, Anthony Volpe hits a deep fly ball to left field. And, you know, out of anticipation and excitement, the fans there are trying to catch the home run. Well, the only part is it's only going to land in the first row of the stands. And a fan called for interference, game-tying two-run home run taken off the board. The fan was
0: unbelievable.
2: The fan was escorted out of Yankee Stadium
1: permanently
2: during the game. There could be possible some sort of permanent ban there, but you know, Yankees, different year, same story. Oh yeah, People's Sports brought to you by Freedom Armory, ranges, guns, memberships, Freedom Armory, E-Town and Glen Rock, and you know who needs to be fired? Aaron Boone. Aaron Boone has become...
0: We've had this conversation longer than any of the other annoying ones. Longer than... what's his name? Than the Sixers guy.
2: Ben Simmons.
0: Ben Simmons. We've had this conversation about Boone forever.
2: At this point, Aaron Boone is now just Mike Tomlin. Like, how many more times are you going to do this and have the same result and just keep going? 130 batting average in the three games during the American League Division Series.
0: Mm. Oh, so sorry.
2: Lowest batting average in any multi-postseason series in franchise history.
0: Well, it's like the Phillies. Can you blame Boone because they're not hitting the ball? I know what you mean. I know it.
2: It is, yeah, it is tough to blame Aaron Boone when they have a batting average of 130. Studio computer audio, please.
3: The ABS challenge system. High fly ball. Left field. Over is Mace. It's carrying back to the wall. It is up. It is out. It's a home run. Anthony Volpe has tied it.
4: The ruling on the field is a home run. This will be a crew chief review.
5: It was off. It was going to be a double. I think we can agree. Mace was not catching that ball. Now,
6: score Lombard or not?
5: Do you score Lombard or not? I will just tell you this. I would, because that ball, there were two outs. The ball was in the air forever. If I'm an umpire right here, I'm going double and an RBI.
6: Volpe hears his name.
5: Man, this one could take...
4: After review, we have spectator interference.
0: I've never heard such a wow.
2: Such a lengthy explanation in a baseball game.
0: Oh my god. Yeah. Unbelievable. I'm so sorry.
2: What are you gonna do? You know.
0: My team's not playing.
2: Now neither is mine.
0: Nope.
2: And all Aaron Judge did was stand there and watch.
0: Watched.
2: For five games.
0: Oh, that hurts. Damn, that hurts. Everybody's better. Everything's better when the Yankees are good and when they keep winning, though. I'm sorry.
2: So now, what do you got last night as well? Cleveland kept their season alive, a 9-3 win over the Chicago White Sox. Sold out crowd, everybody wearing black there yesterday and just couldn't get it done.
0: Nope. Could not get it done.
2: White Sox will once again try to clinch their first postseason at home since 1906, which someone has now pointed out well before the Titanic ever even set sail.
0: Oh, my God.
2: Dodgers advance to the NLCS with a 4-1 win over the Atlanta Braves. And after the final out was caught in right field, you would have thought the Dodgers were celebrating just a normal win on a Tuesday in July.
0: That is so great. Well, we've been there before. It's not that big of a deal. You know how it is. Yeah.
2: And the team they will face in the National League Championship Series is the Milwaukee Brewers, who eliminated the San Diego Padres last night 3-1, win that series 3-1. And Manny Machado you remember all the way back to, I don't even remember what year it was, the World Baseball Classic, when Manny Machado got robbed of a home run when they were playing the United States. Well, he got robbed of a home run again last night in the same exact spot in Petco Park.
0: Oh, my God, really?
2: Home run would have tied the game. So San Diego and Slam Diego, for all their excitement, gone. So
0: gone.
2: It'll be the Brewers or the Dodgers. So it's up to the perennial playoff disappointment Milwaukee Brewers to stop the Dodgers from reaching a third straight World Series.
0: And no Bob Uecker.
2: No Bob Uecker.
0: You know?
2: Yeah.
0: That's a shame that they've gotten this far.
2: And then I think because there's only one series to go, you do have Guardians and White Sox tonight, 8 o'clock on TBS. Is now this is the only series active right now. Oh, man, what are you going to do? Another year.
0: I'm sorry, pal.
2: Top down, though. Firings. Unlike the Phillies, who are afraid to fire people.
0: The Yankees ain't.
2: Well, obviously, obviously the Yankees are. Aaron Boone stuck around for way too long. Okay, bring in old curmudgeon. I claim all 27 World Series championship Yankee fan. The old man would never let Boone stay around this long.
0: No, probably not.
2: Which is hyperbole, but also the truth.
0: It is the truth.
2: If George Steinbrenner was still alive, Aaron Boone would have been fired.
0: Freddie Freeman.
2: Yeah, probably after they lost the World Series, probably would have been fired. And he should have been. Like I said from the top.
0: You've been saying it for years.
2: Well, he's turned in to Mike Tomlin now at this point. How many times are the Yankees going to go to the playoffs, beat the Red Sox in the wild card round with flying colors, and then go to the LDS and have no one that can magically hit the ball anymore after scoring 9 runs in 2 games against the Red Sox?
0: That is something, huh?
2: You have a 130 batting average, the lowest in postseason franchise history.
0: Braves couldn't hit either. Just against the Phillies.
2: Same thing happened to the Braves, yeah. Yesterday, nothing.
0: Nothing.
2: Nothing.
0: And he looks so frustrated, too. Good. Good.
2: NFL news, mentioning the downfalls of your baseball team. I guess it's Howie Roseman's season once again. Cam Jurgens traded to the Baltimore Ravens yesterday, so the Eagles' offensive line takes yet another hit, but they got back a second round and fifth round pick, which the majority of the fan base seems to be happy about.
0: Feels like we're looking to next year, is what it seems like.
2: A little bit. It does feel like, remember when Sly's got the towel in his hand? In Rocky IV, and he's about to do. They just need Jalen. Jen came back in from getting coffee at a very strange time.
1: I picked up some off the cup. What the hell's going on?
2: But it
1: scared me.
2: It does feel like they are possibly giving up on the season.
0: Already. Just started.
1: Don't give up because you have friends. Remember that song?
2: Well, especially at 2-2. Hey, Bush. But I guess maybe they believe in some of the guys that they've got behind them.
0: Okay.
2: I don't know who's playing offensive line Sunday in London against Jacksonville. But they're gonna have to call up that guy 2 years.

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1: He's a serviceable NFL quarterback because the Cowboys' defense is horrendous.
2: Okay, horrendous.
1: Horrendous.
2: Horrendous.
1: And then if they make him look bad, don't believe in the Cowboys' defense. Just know that it's that guy
2: who's just not good. Would you take the underdog? Would you take Jalen?
1: Am I just straight points or just straight up?
2: Straight up.
1: No.
3: Okay.
1: Because Tampa is equally as bad on the other side on defense. And you saw what Dak Prescott and CeeDee Lamb did last week to Houston, who used to be one of the best defenses in the NFL.
2: Just made him their bitch.
1: That's the best way to put it. CeeDee had 17 catches and 198 yards.
2: Look at this here. Just like Bryce and Judge. Yeah. Another one who doesn't do anything in the playoffs. Why don't we just trade them?
1: Aaron Judge for Bryce Harper, yeah, straight up?
2: Just see what happens. Just for the heck of it.
1: I think the injury risk is slightly lower with Bryce Harper than it is with Aaron Judge. But
2: he is injury prone.
1: It does still exist.
2: What else do we have, my friend?
1: NHL last night, the final home opener for Alex Ovechkin with the Washington Capitals. His kids introduced him last night.
4: Oh.
1: I'll have that audio coming up for you later on in the show.
2: I watched that game. It was a good game.
1: The Caps, a 5-3 win over the Pittsburgh Penguins in their first game at home of the season. Winnipeg 3-2 over Colorado, and Edmonton 5-2 over Anaheim. And the WNBA semifinals are off and rolling. You had the Atlanta Dream get a win over the New York Liberty last night, and the Golden State Valkyries a win over the Las Vegas Aces. Golden State and Atlanta lead each of those series 2-0. And you did have some college football last night and more college football this evening. Jacksonville State and Florida International were winners. And tonight, I don't know. You've heard of the University of South Florida before. You've also maybe heard of Liberty. Outside of that, I don't think you need to watch any college football.
2: Liberty Bibberty. I know that university.
1: Yeah, Bibberty.
2: Liberty Bibberty. All right, my friend, you're good?
3: Yep.
2: Take care of some business, and we'll come back with an entertainment update.
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6: Cumberland County, they're clearing this minor accident on the ramp from 81 north to 581 eastbound. Just some minor slowing past that. No delays on the inbound river routes. 15 looks good between Dillsburg and Camp Hill. 83 north getting busier over east through Summit, but moving well across the South Bridge. No issues through Hershey. Lebanon County's accident free. Lancaster County still dealing with the accident. 222 northbound right at Brownstown. Backlog over a mile there on 222 north heading up to Brownstown. Expect delays. 30s in good shape through York. 15, no problems in Adams County. John Wilsbach, right on traffic.
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12: Sunny today after a not as chilly start. It will be a mild and breezy afternoon, a high of 72, and winds could gust over 20 miles an hour. Clear and comfy tonight, lows around 50. A sunny and pleasant day tomorrow with a high of 70. Saturday will bring increasing clouds, and Sunday will bring rain from Isaias with temperatures around 67 degrees. From the ABC 27 Weather Center, I'm meteorologist Brett Thackerow for 105.7 The X.
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15: National Salmon Day. Oh, but it's pierogi day. Excuse me. Sorry, move over, salmon. There's dough available.
16: You
15: can
16: have some salmon pierogies.
15: Ugh. Ugh. I don't know about that. I'm good with just the potato. Potato and
16: salmon
15: cheese,
16: pierogi.
15: Potato, oh, sautéed in a little bit of butter, homemade dough that's tender. Please, thank you. International Octopus Day. I guess you could eat that too or celebrate them. National Fluffer Nutter Day. There you go. The fan of the Fluffer Nutter Nips.
17: I loved Fluffer Nutter.
15: That was my favorite over peanut butter and jelly. Although Vince just said off the, I don't know, even on the air, that you've been into peanut butter and jelly lately.
16: Yeah, I actually had a Fluffer Nutter the other day.
15: Did you like
17: really?
15: Them both?
16: Yeah.
15: Favorite kind of jam, jelly?
16: Grape.
15: Grape, just plain grape?
16: Okay. Oh, yeah.
15: National Hero Day, National Mall Walking Day, if your mall's still there. 23 until Halloween. Ancient history. Raiders owner Al Davis died on this date, and Martha Stewart reported to the Alderson Federal Prison Camp in West Virginia to begin serving her sentence over that whole stock sale thing.
17: That was first.
16: Yeah, Martha Stewart first.
15: That was 04. Al Davis died in 2011. Birthday game.

0: Happy birthday to you. Happy, happy birthday.
1: I'm going to bundle a bunch of these. Ready? Got to pay attention. Angus T. Jones. Jake Harper, Two and a Half Men, not anymore. Not even in the business. Bruno Mars, or at least at that level. Nick Cannon and The Miz all have a birthday today. Who's the oldest?
2: Nick Cannon, right?
3: I think it's probably Nick Cannon, yeah.
1: Two of them have the same birth date, year. So two
3: Nick
1: of them
3: Cannon
1: are the same
3: Cannon and
1: age.
3: The Miz are the same age.
1: Spot on. They're both 46. Bruno Mars is 41. And Angus is now 33. Matt Damon's 56. Then you have SNL star Daryl Hammond. Actor Michael Dudikoff. And Robert Cool Bell of Cool and the Gang. We're up into the sevens.
2: He's got to be the oldest.
1: Funky day.
2: He's got to be the oldest. Older than Hammond.
3: Yeah.
2: Definitely.
3: I agree.
1: Daryl Hammond is 71. Michael Dudikoff is 72. And Robert Cool Bell is 76 years old. You got that one. One more. Sigourney Weaver. Mostly known for Alien, but other things. Chevy Chase and Crocodile Dundee. Paul Hogan.
2: Paul Hogan, right?
3: I think he was already old when he was Crocodile Dundee.
2: That's correct.
1: How old's Chevy Chase?
3: 80? In his 80s somewhere. Mm-hmm.
1: They both are. Staying firm?
3: Yeah, staying firm.
1: Paul Hogan, 87. Chevy Chase is now 83 years old. And Sigourney Weaver's 77 years old. Actress Eva Marie Saint, known for his roles on, or her roles on On the Waterfront, North by Northwest. These are older movies, classics, if you will, but she was one of those stars, has died at the age of 102.
2: Damn.
1: I saw her picture yesterday, and this was getting around, and it was so far back and out of my area, I thought she was passed as well. But at 102, you might get that. Aerosmith announced two comeback shows in Los Angeles featuring Run DMC, Heart, Billy Idol, Slash, other artists. So they're back out. We had already talked about some of that. Travis Barker fans were wondering what happened after he posted photos of himself in a hospital gown. His wife, Kourtney Kardashian, and his daughter were with him. He didn't reveal why he was hospitalized, but we are hearing that he went under some kind of, it's like a relative to carpal tunnel. Or it is carpal tunnel surgery, something like that, after his arm, hand, and fingers went numb. So he had his little scrub hat on. Maru was wondering what was going on. And the discussion ensued. New vinyl version, while we're on music, Slayer's Rain and Blood, R-E-I-G-N, album with fake blood inside is dropping or dripping in November, whichever you prefer. The album turned 40 years old yesterday. That may hurt some of you. Liam Gallagher of Oasis said that Oasis put the Beatles back on the map. Jerry Jones flew Cowboys linebacker Shamar James home on his private jet so he could witness the birth of his son.
2: Oh, there you go. See?
1: Very nice. Got a private ride. Oh, back to music. Because Phish is going to do four shows at Madison Square Garden between December 30th and January 2, with the last show being their 100th at the venue. Ticket request period for the New York shows is currently ongoing. Band's official site until Monday the 12th. Tickets going on sale for the general public on the 16th at noon. Crossover, I know they have a lot of fans. So, and Jon Bon Jovi, New Jersey governor, now a New Jersey lottery executive, launching the new lottery game and making it official. The JBJ Soul Kitchen in Red Bank is where they did the announcement. So they are going to donate. I know they had a big to-do there. So they got this lottery game. They got the scratch-off. But it's going to benefit his Jon Bon Jovi Soul Foundation to establish another nonprofit community restaurant in the community. So, very interesting. I saw this. My first thought was, okay, that's cool. Now they're partnering with Jon Bon Jovi to sell these tickets. His charitable organization gets some of the money from this, right? More of that coming? Because you already have your sports teams. Because the scratch-offs, everybody can gamble. I don't know if you have a budget for gambling or you just go all out or at it, but some of you, $20, you get a draw ticket, one of the big games for the draw, and then you can pick up a couple of scratch tickets, right? Well, everybody's fighting for your dollar. Everyone is fighting for your dollar in every way, shape, and form, especially when you pick up your phone. They revamped the lottery site to make it a little easier here in Pennsylvania, but lotteries all over the country are looking for ways to get you to buy those tickets. Is this the one?
2: There's so many tickets to choose from. There's so very many.
1: They update them for holidays. Now, have you picked up any of the Eagles tickets?
2: I have not, no.
1: Because as I've traveled, I've noticed them for each location.
2: Am I going to lose on a scratch-off, too? I'll pass. Just one loss to the field is my limit.
1: Nips, you won a free ticket.
2: A free ticket. I have not had a good run with scratch-offs.
3: I haven't played a scratch-off in a while.
2: Kind of frustrating. I haven't won in a long time. I was playing a lot there for a minute, so.
1: Actress Mia Goth has filed for her divorce from Shia LaBeouf after 10 years of marriage. She filed the documents Tuesday night, citing irreconcilable differences, listed their separation date of July 28, 2025. That's kind of how these things have to work. But she's asking for primary legal and physical custody of their four-year-old. Does anybody even know that he had a four-year-old with all the news coming out about him and what he does?
3: I didn't even know Shia LaBeouf was married.
2: I didn't either.
1: Isabel is her name. So Elska neither received spousal support. The couple married in 2016, broke up 2 years later, and reconciled 2020.
2: I bet he's a handful.
3: A joy to be around.
2: Right.
1: Hard to say. Andrew Garfield stopped using ChatGPT after playing OpenAI CEO Sam Altman in the movie Artificial. He said, quote, "It feels like the people who are encouraging us to use the technologies don't exactly know its capabilities themselves."
2: There you go. Thank you, Hollywood, for breaking that down. It is, you couldn't have said it better.
1: And NASCAR going pink for Breast Cancer Awareness Month. I'd ask the guys, have you seen any pink in the NFL, MLB, anywhere?
3: Because the NFL changed it. So it's now they just recognize all kinds of cancers during their crucial catch month.
2: Crucial
3: so
2: catch.
3: I still believe it's this month, October. So they recognize all forms of cancer.
1: So it's all cancer.
3: Yeah.
1: But this is Breast Cancer Awareness Month. I kind of felt like, okay, you got a lot of women to watch football. That was one of your targets for a long time. You wore pink. Everybody was putting their pink shoelaces on, all that stuff. And now you're worried about overseas. But it's not just them, all over the place. So maybe that's just the easiest way to consolidate it, or maybe they just moved on to something else.
2: The other cancers want to get more press?
1: I know for a fact that it was a target to get more women to watch because they're looking for ways to gain revenue. So for the longest time, they were going after, you know, women, trying to make it more interesting, more fun. And I just noticed over a little time here that we're paying more attention to what's going on with these overseas games and nobody's wearing pink shoelaces. Maybe it's nothing. The Axe from Shining is among the list of items up for sale in a Stanley Kubrick auction.
3: They actually stopped doing that in 2016.
1: Mm-hmm.
3: So it's been 10 years since they've had the
1: pink. It was official?
3: Yeah.
1: Some would still do it. It affected their lives. I don't know that they had a rule against it.
3: 2009 to 2016 is when they did, like, the players were in pink and all that.
1: Just kind of began to drift, and I don't even know if anybody noticed, but I just hear about more overseas games. It was such a big deal. They burned it into people's minds, and then now, okay, it's all cancer. Get it early. Get your checks. Guys, women, everybody. Love you to be around, and I don't have to see you go through anything terrible. Remember hearing about that the movie Wicker, where the woman's sexual needs were fulfilled by the Wicker Man? Well, for one night this month, it's going to be shown in 4DX, which incorporates, quote, synchronized environmental and physical effects, including motion, vibration, water, and scents.
2: Mm-mm. No.
3: Yeah.
2: I'm out.
3: Yeah, you don't like sex in your movies to begin with.
2: No, I don't
3: it's
2: need
3: an
2: that.
3: Immersive
2: I
3: experience.
2: I don't need all that extra stuff in my movie experience.
3: Yeah, water squirted on your face.
2: No.
1: Yeah.
2: Hard enough to focus and pay attention for an hour and a half, you know?
1: You got Thursday Night Football coming up, Dallas and Tampa. We'll see what else is on coming up with a full-blown look. The Law and Orders are coming back, Nip, so you know.
2: I'm excited.
1: So is Elizabeth.
2: I love drama.
1: And that will be at 9:30 when I have more with PMS Top 10 and entertainment. I'll get back to news at the top of the hour.
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6: Cumberland County still with a minor accident on the ramp from 81 North getting on the 581 eastbound. That's mostly off to the side, but just some minor slowing past the scene. 83 looks good over Racer Summit, moving well on the South Bridge. No problems coming down from the north on the river routes. Lebanon County's accident free. York County getting busier on 30, but no issues. Still this problem in Lancaster County, accident 222 northbound, right at Brownstown. It's in the clearing stage, but you've got a 2-mile backlog there on 222 north heading up past Brownstown. Fire department activities, Lampeter Township on Walnut Street at Mill Cross Road. John Will Spock, right now traffic.
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7: Mostly sunny today after a not as chilly start. It will be a mild and breezy afternoon, a high of 72, and winds could gust over 20 miles an hour. Clear and comfy tonight, lows around 50. A sunny and pleasant day tomorrow with a high of 70. Saturday will bring increasing clouds, and Sunday will bring rain from East Aeas with temperatures around 67 degrees. From the ABC 27 Weather Center, I'm meteorologist Brett Thackerah for 105.7 The X.
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0: Papa Roach. 6:56 in the morning news update with Jennifer Shade. Coming right up.
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2: Cumberland County still with a minor accident on the ramp from 81 North getting on the 581 eastbound. That's mostly off to the side, but just some minor slowing past the scene. 83 looks good over Reeser Summit, moving well on the South Bridge. No problems coming down from the north on the river routes. Lebanon County's accident-free. York County getting busier on 30, but no issues. Still this problem in Lancaster County, accident 222 northbound, right at Brownstown. It's in the clearing stage, but you've got a 2-mile backlog there on 222 north heading up past Brownstown. Fire department activities, Lampeter Township on Walnut Street at Mill Cross Road. John Wilsbach, right now traffic.
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18: Sunny today after a not as chilly start. It will be a mild and breezy afternoon, a high of 72, and winds could gust over 20 miles an hour. Clear and comfy tonight, lows around 50. A sunny and pleasant day tomorrow with a high of 70. Saturday will bring increasing clouds, and Sunday will bring rain from Isaias with temperatures around 67 degrees. From the ABC 27 Weather Center, I'm meteorologist Brett Thakarov for 105.7 The X.
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21: I got to tell everybody what we were talking about off the air because it came to my attention yesterday. So, you know, one of the latest trends in fashion are these wide leg jeans, these big baggy. They're high-waisted, big baggy, they're short or long. Women are wearing them all over the place. Your wife looked beautiful in them.
0: Oh, yes.
21: I can't get away with that stuff. But and I don't really care about trends too much. So, but I saw guys wearing them. Are you making the move to Vince? You're not skinny, tight skinny, but they're skinny.
22: I will not be transitioning to wide leg jeans.
21: And
22: as I don't typically buy new clothing until mine completely blows out.
21: That may be the difference between...
22: And I will still wear it after it blows out.
21: Yes, between men and women. You're not ready to make a move. Now, Nips, you have been known to follow some fashion trends. And
0: sure.
21: You've had baggier jeans or skinnier jeans. Not tight, though. You never wore skinny jeans.
22: Fashion trend. The man's dressed like a Beastie Boy. And he's been dressed like that for the last 25 years.
0: It is work. I do wear a tracksuit to work as the temperature in the room is dicey. And I can't get up and get out of here as much as I'd like to. So, you really can't hold me fashion. You can't hold my fashion against me for this room.
21: To this
0: That's
21: room.
0: That's not fair.
21: But.
0: You've seen me out in public. I always look good.
22: Trust me, I have.
21: You've worn super baggy.
0: Mm-hmm. Yeah, I wore JNCOs and all that crap.
21: Where are you at now?
0: It's been skinny, pretty skinny jeans for the most part. They look pretty good on me, too. But I'm getting a little heavy for them.
21: Now, what are you doing? Are you going to change? Are you going to move to something new? Do you wait till yours wear out?
0: No, I don't know. But I don't have a problem buying my size like you do. That's right.
21: Yeah. Isn't that Vince the deal? If Vince wore these biggie baggy jeans, yeah, that's like an enormous amount of fabric.
22: Oh, yeah. I wanted to say this because we had your friend stop in the other day, the motorcycle ride.
21: Oh.
22: The cheese ball.
21: Freedom Biker Church.
22: So they brought us in T-shirts. PMS, PSA. I wear an extra large.
21: Oh, that was me. I'm sorry.
22: Not a double X.
21: They asked me, and I said two double X and one XL. That was my fault.
22: And every time somebody comes in and brings us T-shirts, they always bring me a double X. I'm like, it's not gonna work for me.
21: I'll trade you. Because I'll use the other one.
22: Okay.
21: For
22: we can trade
21: fashionable some activities.
22: Right.
0: Wear double X.
21: Yes.
22: How? I don't...
0: Because I have very long arms and a belly.
22: And a
0: it takes the fabric space.
22: A belly.
21: I can trade you on that. All and right, that cool. was all me. They asked twice, in fact, and I love
22: the free t-shirts. I just want to make sure that I can wear them.
21: You got
22: out
21: it.
22: In public. Yeah.
21: Oh, I thought I had mine on the back of the chair. I'll make sure you have mine. Speaking of, it's getting warm in here. Hurricane Isaias. So we've got a big hurricane with a funny name. It starts with an I, sounds like an E. First hurricane, though not funny, of the 2026 Atlantic hurricane season as it moved toward the landfall in northern Gulf Coast Friday night, early Saturday. Will move. Storm surge concern right now is, and you'll see this on at least, actually, look at that, three of your screens at the same time. I'm on time. It's 7 feet possible storm surge. Good. It looks like it's going to come straight up. Vince, see it? Bottom left. You'll look at the projected direction. So this first one coming in off the Gulf, so New Orleans, Mississippi, looks like they're going to take a direct on this. Alabama, Florida Panhandle, all under hurricane warnings. Wind gust up to 70 miles per hour. Heavy rainfall possible. And then they watch for these spinoff tornadoes. It'll spread its heavy rain inland over the east this weekend. So watch your weather, plan accordingly. I know we have a lot of events that are supposed to occur. Hopefully this will make its move, do its thing, and not affect us too much here. But if you have anybody that lives there, they are expecting, and the warnings are out. They are saying some of these storm surges, not to be alarmist, but to make everybody aware, could be life-threatening, so it's to be taken seriously. The hurricane party thing, not always a great idea.
22: Depends on the severity of the hurricane.
21: And you don't always know until it hits. We all had a hilarious time there with Hurricane Katrina and the waves until it wasn't.
22: They can do their cones and all they want. As my dad would say, and when those hurricanes get into them Gulf waters, you never know what they're bound to do.
21: So true. Your father was right. Disney Plus going to stream the Super Bowl, two Monday Night Football regular season games this season as well. That announcement was made. And then there are lots of other pieces of news. According to notes from central bank meeting, Federal Reserve September meeting signaling another quarter point interest rate increase might be necessary before the end of the year to cool inflation. FBI officials say they've arrested an 18-year-old ISIS supporter who purchased an AK-47 from undercover agents and was planning to attack Minnesota's Mall of America. They know where people gather and in mass. And these efforts to try to stop these things before they happen, we have another one. Syria is reportedly weighing a request by Saudi Arabia to join the war against Iranian-backed Houthi rebels, and one option being deployment of Syrian troops to Yemen. Houthi strikes on Saudi airports reportedly have killed three people so far. France suspending police use of stun grenades after a 15-year-old lost his hand during the student-led protest. They're staying student-led, but there's a lot of conversation that this is way more than that. So the world is watching what's happening in France at this time. It's getting pretty. Did you see the bus on fire rolling?
22: I think so, yeah.
21: Okay.
22: I feel like I saw that.
21: Not shown everywhere, but it was a clip that you may have seen online. The fate of Krista Pike, the woman on Tennessee's death row who survived a botched execution attempt several days ago, still remains up in the air after her legal team revealed that Pike is awake and alert following her failed execution, asking questions about what comes next for her. More from ABC and Faith Amube.
1: Apparently, the injections, when they tried to gain access to her veins multiple times, about seven times, and then put the pentobarbital in her, two doses of the pentobarbital, it did a lot of damage to her arm. She may have pneumonia as well. At some point, they said that she had a needle in her arm that was bent at a 90-degree angle and had to be removed. So she's suffering a lot of different injuries at this point.
21: Considered to be, in current times, a more humane way to remove someone. But now what? And that's a question for everyone. And some of you have indicated on the text club, which is 800-332-1057, or you don't understand. This is where you get into, because we don't have a rule for this. Two doses. Well, like, why didn't they just give her a third? Because there are rules for this. But now what? So we, as a society, it was a decision made to execute her for her crime of killing another individual. And it didn't go.
1: there could be another order that's issued to execute her. And that is something that would have to come from the Tennessee Supreme Court. So it seems like this is going to have to go through the court system before we figure out what's next. But again, all executions in the state of Tennessee have now been halted for the rest of the year pending this review. And so this may just be the beginning.
21: Boy, here we sit, all wondering what should be done. And it could be that she's not, you don't get sentenced to something like this. And the appeals process is long. It can go on for decades, some people's lifetimes, right? As far as watching this from the outside. So now this has been done. Here she is. And they're going to have another legal fight over what happens next. Governor Shapiro, State Treasurer Stacey Garrity facing off last night. Their only scheduled debate. I hope you watched it. If you didn't, you still can. They talked about data centers, affordability, skills games, health care, measles, Israel. It's all available for you, abc27.com. I would never let something as important as voting for anything, especially when it comes to this and a lot of powers coming back into the states, to go unwatched. But that's up to you, and it's available for you if you didn't get a chance to watch it last night. Student at Bainbridge Elementary in Elizabethtown Area School District has tested positive for measles. Pennsylvania's reported more than 1,000 confirmed cases, 41 counties, Lancaster County leading the state at 401. State has also reported 5 measles-associated deaths since the outbreak by association that began in April. Perry County man charged with murders expected to enter a plea in court. Police say 43-year-old Zachary Conroy sexually assaulted 71-year-old woman outside of Marysville home in July, and she later died from injuries. Police say that Conroy then barricaded himself inside the home, leading to an hours-long standoff before his arrest. We were covering that when it occurred, he's now being officially charged. Pennsylvania Farm Show, here it comes. Well, not yet. We got to get through all the holidays. We haven't even hit Halloween yet, but they do have to plan, and they've got it all in motion. 2027 Pennsylvania Farm Show has its theme, Leading a Legacy. The idea is to highlight how agriculture not only produces crops and livestock, but also develops leaders, creates legacy. It's impacted and affects everyone. But some of you are not really familiar with it, and the only association you have is when you go to the farm show. Kind of what it's for, plus the showing and all of those things. But the farm show will run from January 9th through the 16th. You can find out more on their website. Skill games. Now what? October 13th deadline. It's the 8th. For this action on Pennsylvania skill games is approaching. 4 state senators are asking the state Supreme Court to push that deadline back to February 10th. They argue roughly 40,000 jobs could be at stake if the machines have to be removed from small businesses and nonprofits, including your VFWs, Legions, those kind of things that have already run certain levels of gaming and have certain licenses. There hasn't been a clear partition between the small businesses using them or nonprofits. Could they all be removed? Some of them are being taken out. Some owners are saying, okay, I'm done. I don't care. I'm good. Others saying, no, it's really important to my business or my organization, and we want to keep them. And it's still not sorted out. So on the 13th, as everyone has been warned, they'll be starting the removal process if you don't do it yourself. Both candidates for governor last time you watched criticized lawmakers for failing to resolve the issue. It is at that point. And that's just the latest update. Now, this one. Most popular toy of the year, possibly, could be, might be Buttface. Vince has seen it. Can't ask him because he came around behind me. He's coming back into the room and I showed him this thing. Nips, have you even seen it yet?
2: No, I have not.
21: It's a squishy doll type thing because we're all into the squish toys, the Neatos, etc. Chester Cheeks is his name. And the tweens love it because it looks like a butt and makes fart sounds. Here's the commercial.
3: What's that? It's Chester Cheeks, the ultimate butt face prankster. Squeeze, and he lets it rip. He's dropping beats, jiggling cheeks. He's full of gas power pranks up his sleeve. That little fart.
4: Chester!
3: Always up to cheeky tricks. Warning, may cause explosive laughter and uncontrollable wiggle dancing. Chester Cheeks.
23: Told you farts were funny.
3: By Goliath.
23: I told you 20 years ago farts were funny.
21: I was just about to say, you said farts are funny, so now we have the Chester Cheeks. We got the butt face toy.
23: Too late for me, America. Please, go on without me. Enjoy yourselves.
21: I looked it up. It is $25 for Chester Cheeks. Hilarious. This is the ad. Hilarious. Flirting. Hilarious, sound effects. Okay. Jiggle, wiggle, dancing, etc. Okay. I ask Vince, do children in your family need
2: children.
21: Butt face? Chester Cheeks.
22: No, I don't Chester think so, no. It is nice to know that they were still at least making some sort of toy, and they got some cool commercial that goes along with it.
0: Yeah, right.
21: So I went to look
22: just
21: at
22: just don't let Chester Cheeks fall into the wrong hands, Chester, you know?
0: Cheeks. Chester Cheeks sounds perverted, too, yo.
21: I looked to see.
0: Totally sounds perverted.
21: What? How much it was, stumbled on some other things that you with the fecal focus could be interested in. There's something for you, Nips. Poopy Butt Face. Collection 2, actually, is the one I saw. So there's a one somewhere. Poopy Butt Songs. So there's a whole, is it a CD, a collection, a download that you can have? And then there's an entire series of books. If you're having trouble getting your children to read, Butt or Face. Vince, here's the collection. Butt or Face.
22: Okay. Hey, listen, if it gets kids to read, why not?
0: Sure, absolutely.
21: So these are books. It's a collection. It's between animal science and guessing games for kids. So you obviously have to guess texture, color, shape, and which one it is. And as I was looking at them, so there's not just one. Last look, there are at least five. So one is the original Butt or Face, and then Revenge of the Butts, Super Gross Butts, Rainbow Butts are also in here, and you can buy the whole set of four. The
23: Rainbow Butts.
21: Set of four for $36
23: or $20. See what they're trying to do?
21: Running between $12 and $15.
22: I guess I can't say much because I come from the generation that grew up on Captain Underpants.
0: There you go. Sure.
21: And it is listed.
22: Same premise, I guess.
21: At least the original Butt or Face on the New York Times bestseller list.
0: There you go.
22: 383. Buttface had a car sponsored in the O'Reilly NASCAR series the other week. Had a buttface right there on the hood.
0: There you go. Good stuff. Funny. Now it's funny.
21: And parents, okay. if you're newer parents and you're wondering how you're going to keep up with it, they'll tell you. Don't worry. Whatever the latest greatest is, you will be told that this is the latest greatest. And madness. They may be hard to find. So if you don't order it now, buttface Chester Cheeks. And if they call him Chester Cheeks, are there going to be more? Are they going to have more names?
0: Chester Cheeks.
21: They can't just make one if it's popular.
0: Everybody loves Chester Cheeks.
22: Is Chester Cheeks gender neutral or I'm what?
0: I don't think I'm letting Chester Cheeks around the children that you are all so worried about.
22: Will there
0: about.
22: Be a female Cheeks that comes along?
21: I know they were going
0: Chester Cheeks
21: going for the C's on this.
0: That's the best they could do, though.
21: But
0: come on. Come
21: Chester?
0: On. Chester? Chester the molester.
21: That reminds exactly.
0: What are you doing? Come on. You need a real fart expert in this on this panel.
21: You could have used help in the boardroom, Nips. from a pro.
0: We're having a good time.
21: So, yeah I learned a little bit more about all of this. If you'd like to go on theme, there's some options for you.
0: You said fecal. It's disgusting because it's fecal particles.
21: Fecal matter.
0: Fecal matter and part. It's not
21: farty?
0: Funny.
21: Yes,
0: it's
21: your
0: gross.
21: Butt particles are flying around the room and they ended up in my nose.
0: It's not funny. It's
21: I don't
0: gross.
21: Want it.
0: It's
21: I don't gross. Want it there.
0: It's gross.
21: Stinks.
0: Mm-mm-mm.
21: And when I walk in a room and it stinks in here... Since it's the subject of the moment, Vince is pointing at you.
0: No, no, it's not true. I'm not going to get into this and end up being yelled at. I'm not going to start a whole fight about a fart.
21: I walked in the room, it stunk like hell, and they blamed each other.
0: No, because it wasn't me, it was you.
22: It was him.
0: It was absolutely not me.
22: Okay.
0: You've learned in your short time here to blame Nips and to make me the fool, but you did it.
22: You did it.
0: You were sitting in the chair. You were there for 15 minutes.
22: I watched you fart in the chair, leave the room to then go to your private secluded bathroom to poop.
0: Correct.
22: So obviously the evidence points to you.
0: You used me to mask your own.
22: No.
0: You are dropping bombs.
22: No.
0: You are dropping bombs every day. They should be protesting you. You drop bombs every day. Susan, the door ain't even closed yet. Oh, I couldn't wait till Jed left. Every day.
22: All right. Now
0: so you flame
21: but I got to come back in the room at some point.
0: I don't fart in here because I know better.
22: No, but he farted at that point because he knew you weren't coming back in here.
21: But I did.
22: Because it was the end of the show.
0: That's not true. I know she comes back and forth. That's not true at all. I didn't know.
22: Listen, you've got me there about farting as soon as Jen leaves the room. You've got me on that.
21: I'm thankful.
22: And you're also kind of guilty of that as well. There's a shared guilt in that one.
21: How is it?
0: We have both at the same time gone
23: as soon as the doors close.
21: It's generalizing. How is it that women can control themselves and you don't care? You two will fart each other into oblivion. You will remove the oxygen from this room and never think twice about it.
22: Because it comes back to the basis.
0: So good to hold it in.
22: That farts are funny. Him and I find it amusing when we fart around each other. We try and outdo each other.
21: You can't open a window.
0: What I find funny has been questioned for 20 years here. So.
22: Well, I'm with you on the farts.
0: Okay, good. Thanks.
21: So our listeners are now coming up with.
0: It's too late.
21: Ideas for Chester Cheeks, Pickle Frank, Poopy Paul. I could see the series. Collect them all.
0: So you had your chance.
22: Despite our scented differences, we can agree at that.
21: Vince, it's your turn. Hit sports.
22: I'm waiting for you.
0: Oh, it's me? All right. All right. Well, while you're laughing, can we get Eric? He's at the back door.
2: And now, the people's sports.
4: For me, it's a reminder. I, too, have been here 23 years. And it is a reminder. I've been here when it was glory hole days, and I've been here when it wasn't. And so, having said that, I want me some glory hole. So I have that perspective.
0: To the sports department we go.
22: This isn't the only place firing off farts better than we are is Freedom Armory. I'm sure they get a little farts going. Yeah, you shooting them guns, you get a little jolt from that.
0: Speaking of firing.
22: Guns, ranges, memberships, Freedom Armory, E-Town, and Glen Rock for all your armory needs. Tonight, week 5 of the NFL season gets underway with Thursday night football between the 0-4 Tampa Bay Buccaneers and the aforementioned Jerry Jones's Dallas Cowboys.
0: How about that Cowboys?
22: From Jerry's world tonight, Cowboys 2-2 on the season. Bucks searching for their first win. Jalen Daniels will start again tonight for Tampa Bay. Could be a spot, you know, he could at least show his worth in the National Football League against that just porous, word we love to use on the program.
0: Porous.
22: Cowboys defense. So tonight, you'll learn tonight if Jalen Daniels is actually a serviceable quarterback in the NFL. Because if he can't put up more than 14 points against the Cowboys, he won't be long. This will be the only time you'll ever hear about Jalen Daniels.
0: Jalen Daniels.
22: And on the flip side, the Cowboys humming on offense and Tampa Bay's defense not that great, which is obviously why they haven't won a single game yet. Only gave up 17 points last week to Green Bay, but last week Dallas had that comeback against Houston where they won 34-30 and CeeDee Lamb was one catch shy of the franchise record. So. And the NFC East, you got teams trending in opposite directions after the news yesterday of the Eagles trading Cam Jurgens to the Baltimore Ravens for a second round and a fifth round pick, and one of those picks isn't until 2028. It seems as though the Eagles in the first quarter of the season are going to go into a mid-season rebuild. Now, they've got guys that are already there to replenish the offensive line, but you now lose Cam Jurgens and Lane Johnson in the same week.
0: Not sure why. Yeah, they must be looking at next year to trade. I don't understand
22: also,
0: the play.
22: And also, didn't Cam Jurgens just self-report concussion symptoms? You're allowed to get traded while that's going on? Or I guess he maybe got cleared, but somebody find Jordan Mailata. Put his big ass in bubble wrap. Jordan Mailata is now the anchor of the offensive line.
0: And he didn't even play football until a couple of years ago.
22: No.
0: That is frightening. You're exactly right. So that's where we stand in the season at this point.
22: As the Eagles take on the Jags on Sunday in London at the Tottenham Hotspur Stadium.
0: Oh, God.
22: Oh, my God. Stephen A. Smith taking a lot of flack after his takes about Lane Johnson yesterday. Studio computer audio, please.
5: Right, a running game that was virtually non-impressive at the very least to begin with, and now Saquon Barkley got a hamstring injury, a passing game that wasn't that great to begin with. You lost A.J. Brown, Devontae Smith. Now he gets injured. 9 starters. You finished the game without. And now the brother sat up there, one of the all-time greats as an offensive line. And what did he do, Shaq? What did he do, Jordan? He went like this. You know what? I'm going to call it quits. Now he calls it quits. Not for season. Not an offseason. Oh, no. After being subjected to this, he said, life is a little bit too short. I need to focus. What did he say? His mental health? Am I making it up?
6: No, you're right.
5: Did he say that? I'm just joking. So the brother's four games in to the 20.
22: And the best part is they're sitting at some sort of round table.
0: Uh-huh. Sure.
22: And you can see, the best things you can see is one of the people on there, her facial expressions just while Stephen A. Smith is talking, like rolling of the eyes and all of that. And then you see Mad Dog just sitting there, taking it all, just not even like, go ahead, Stephen A.
0: Yeah.
22: Bury your own grave. Fine by me.
0: He talked in his book, Stephen A., about mental health issues that he had, taking time off work.
22: And then in like the comments under the video is people just reposting Stephen A.'s video from April of 2024, where he talks about his own mental health issues.
0: Now, sometimes it's not convenient to the schedule. Your mental health problems, not convenient to the schedule. Jesus, God Almighty. And he can afford. The hottest take of all is that he can afford to quit.
22: Yeah.
0: So
22: he does not have to keep playing.
0: No. So take care of yourself, man. You've got sick parents and everything else.
22: The NFL yesterday and the union clarifying celebration rules. 49ers fullback Kyle Juszczyk had his fine rescinded yesterday, saying drinking gestures are not a violation. So it took the NFL 2 weeks to figure out that Kyle Juszczyk's nickname is Juice, and he was simulating drinking juice after a nice play.
21: Did he make a beer mug or did he make a...

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1: To left field, which when you watch the slow motion camera angle, did not look like it was going to make it out of the ballpark, but a wonderful Yankee fan sitting in the first row decided that that was going to be his moment and reached over the wall to bring the ball in for a home run. That would have tied the game. It was ruled a double, one run scored. Volpe went back to second. Yankees didn't do anything after that. And once again, eliminated. And Aaron Boone's now Mike Tomlin. So it's just time to move on. Hey, listen, man, you tried. No bad blood here. See you later.
2: See you later. We part as friends. Part is respectfully part ways.
1: Yes.
2: Are you good for now?
1: And the Brewers, a 3-1 win over the San Diego Padres to eliminate them. So you've got the Dodgers and the Brewers now. Manny Machado also robbed of a home run last night that would have tied the game in the exact same spot. He got robbed of a home run in the World Baseball Classic all those years back by former Orioles outfielder Adam Jones.
2: Wow. Look at that.
1: And Caps beat the Flyers last night, Caps beat the Pens last night, 5-3 in the final home opener for Alex Ovechkin, and was introduced by his two children last night. And if you think Ovi sounds like he's absolutely from Russia, well, you've never met Ovi's children before.
3: We are children.
4: We are children.
3: We are children of Alexander Ovechkin, the spawn of.
2: That's great.
1: So there you go, the final home opener for Ovechkin.
3: Mother Russia.
2: All right, good stuff. We'll take care of business. We'll come back and we'll talk CMN Music Festival coming up.
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6: Cumberland County still trying to clear that accident on the ramp from 81 north to 581 eastbound off to the side, but still causing some minor slowing. 83 northbound, no delays over East or Summit. Getting heavier 2nd Street up past 19th Street. Got some stacking 322 east at Mushroom Hill. No problems coming down from the north on the river routes. York County, Dover Township. Accident Clearview Road at Schoolhouse Road. Lancaster County, accident West Earl Township, 7th Street. That's 272 at Lobber Road. Got one East Lampeter Township, Horseshoe Road at Hartman Station Road. And fire department activity on Walnut Street at Mill Cross Road. John Wills, Spock, right now traffic.
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12: Sunny today after a not as chilly start. It will be a mild and breezy afternoon, a high of 72, and winds could gust over 20 miles an hour. Clear and comfy tonight, lows around 50. A sunny and pleasant day tomorrow with a high of 70. Saturday will bring increasing clouds, and Sunday will bring rain from East Sayers with temperatures around 67 degrees. From the ABC 27 Weather Center, I'm meteorologist Brett Thakarov for 105.7 The X.
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14: .7:37 in the morning. In the studio with us now, friend of the program, Eric Dengler, of course. That time of year is upon us.
15: Here he is.
16: Yeah, it is.
14: There's that voice.
16: Congratulations to you guys also. 20-year anniversary.
14: Ah, yes.
16: Pay for play. Wow.
14: I know, it's crazy, huh?
16: It goes by quick.
15: It does, and it's all of us. And here you are back in the studio to talk about the big event for Children's Miracle Network, your music festival. How many years has it been for you?
16: This will be the seventh year.
15: Wow. Talk about things go by fast.
16: Yep.
15: And, you know, when I was talking earlier on the air and I was talking about the weather and the storm coming, I thought, well, at least if it happens, these guys know how to handle it, because you've been through your share of crappy weather with this event.
16: Yes, unfortunately, every year we have it at the same location, which is at the Mechanicsburg Club picnic grounds, and everything's covered under a pavilion. So it's just a matter of the only way you'll get wet is temporarily walking from one pavilion to the next.
15: And it looks like this is not supposed to be till the next day, so you guys got a great break on that.
16: Saturday's forecast, 71 degrees with a 5% chance of rain. Next day, what a difference a day makes. It's going to be about 100% chance of rain with that hurricane coming up.
15: But wow. In 7 years, no matter what the weather, you do not give up. You do not give
16: we
15: in.
16: We still do it. One year we had a lot of rain, and it was a cold rain from morning till night. And we still got through it, made some money, but... Whew.
15: And I, before we get into the details of this event, I think it's super important because sometimes people create an event. Look, it's easy to judge and make comments and use your thumbs to say stuff about what you think an event should or shouldn't do until you do it yourself.
16: Yeah.
15: And you guys have been consistently at this, and regardless of the weather, and you haven't given up, and I think that's critical, because I know you were disappointed that 1 year it rained and it was cold and awful, but you came back the next year, and you spiked the ball, and you did it, and you keep going on, and that's the relentless kind of activity that we love to see, because you're not giving up or giving in, and this year looks like it's going to be bigger than ever.
16: And plus, speaking of... contributions. Cindy Potts is knocking it out of the park this year. She has 11 vendors coming. There's going to be a walkthrough candy truck for the kids.
1: Ooh, how about that?
16: And, 11. I think that's our record for this year for the vendors showing up.
15: That's great. And cool vendors, too. So tell us about the bands.
16: Well, the bands we have this year, gates open at 11 o'clock, by the way. And that music starts at noon with Tony Fitting, who's my next-door neighbor, by the way. We have a blues band.
1: What a neighborhood band. That
15: I
1: must be.
15: Oh, yeah.
16: It gets a little noisy back there.
1: My next door neighbor. Okay.
16: Blues rock band called DMG. They're new to the event this year. Aces was supposed to play, if you see on the flyer, but Bill Burns, the guitar player of that band, broke his finger. So I wish him well.
15: Yes.
16: So they had to back out. Then we have a... Stone Dallas, Ernie Harry's band.
15: Ernie, he's great.
16: Yeah, dresses like Alice Cooper and does all kinds of crazy cover songs. Then after that, we have a teenage band called Wrong Generation, who mixes it up between originals and cover songs. Then we have Social Parasite, which is an House of Change tribute. Everyone's favorite Ruinous will play
1: Ruinous.
16: After that. Then we have 1,000-Pound Destruction, which is a few of my old band members from Scapegoat in that band. And then the last two bands I drum with, Priest Unleashed, which is a Judas Priest tribute, and Pantera. A Pantera tribute band.
15: How many bands are you in right now, Eric?
16: I cut it down to two.
1: And you played drums?
16: It was four, now we're down to two.
1: You're the drummer?
16: I'm the drummer,
1: okay.
16: Yes.
1: All right.
15: Because you're always busy, you're always working. I follow you on social media. On top of this, you're playing in two of the bands.
16: Yeah.
15: I love
16: it. Which Ariana was in my Iron Maiden tribute band a couple years ago.
15: Yeah, that's right.
16: But that's how we met. And then she started an original band, and now it's just taken off. And she got too busy for the cover band thing. I'm saying, hey, good luck. Wow. More power to you.
15: Cool enough to come back and do this.
16: Yes.
15: Yep. And this is, so when we talk about people raising funds for Children's Miracle Network in our Pay for Play, it's been such a community effort. But the musicians and people who take time to do this, we genuinely appreciate. But everybody's found, so many of you have found your place. This is what you do. So you take what you know and turn it into a great event.
16: Right. It all started during COVID, too, during 2020, when everything was completely shut down. So I wanted to get something, some kind of music festival, but donate the money somewhere.
1: Yep.
16: So I'm in my wood shop, and I hear Jen on the radio saying things are going to be a little different for the Pay for Play this year, and the light bulb went off in my head. There's what we're going to do the event for.
1: Wow.
16: So here we are now, $22,000 later, and you're number 7.
1: Thank you so much.
15: Look at that. I love that.
1: That's a big number. I don't know if I knew it was that high, but yeah, that would make sense.
15: When you don't quit, that's where you get.
1: That's awesome.
16: Also, I wanted to mention Jeff Rittenhouse doing the production this year.
15: Oh, I'm going to go out there and torment him.
16: He's there every single year.
15: If you want to meet Jeff Rittenhouse that you've heard so much about.
1: What time is his meet and greet? I'm curious.
16: It's all day. It's an all-day meet and greet with his frozen bottle of Jaeger.
1: He is tremendous.
15: He is.
1: Yeah, that's great.
15: So everybody dedicating their time to this. What's the address and how do people find out where to go?
16: It's located at 80 Glendale Drive in Mechanicsburg. If you take 81, get off 944, go towards the mountain. And just follow it. When you turn on Glendale Drive, I know a couple people get confused because 80 Glendale Drive is a physical house. So if you just keep driving past that.
14: See, that's what I'm talking about.
17: I just imagine him show.
16: So keep going to the very end of the driveway, and then there'll be a yellow gate down there. Just go through that yellow gate, and there's about an eighth of a mile driveway. Just
17: you got to go.
16: You go back there.
17: You have to go right just based on the directions to get there.
15: It's not that
17: mountains,
15: difficult.
17: Yellow gates.
16: Look for the mountain.
15: Turn off Wartsville Road, aim towards the mountain, Nips. You'll eventually get there.
14: Somebody's garage and driveway. Yeah. Hey, excuse me.
15: It's $20 donate to end her.
16: Yes, $20 donation. 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
12: Awesome.
16: And to you guys for your pay-for-play.
15: Thank you for not only taking the time, you and Cindy and everyone who's involved with their volunteering. Thanks to the bands, which is you as well.
16: Yes, I thank them every time.
15: And get out and support live music. 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And it's a beautiful place to see a show. That mountain right now and everything else. Gorgeous.
16: Plus, it's going to be not as cold overnight, too. I saw a low of maybe about 60 to 58 degrees.
15: Perfect.
16: So it's been in the 40s the past couple of nights and 38 when I went to work yesterday. So you don't have to bundle up as much.
15: It's going to be
16: great.
15: But
16: it is at the base of a mountain. It does get a little chilly.
15: No small effort and certainly celebrated. We notice everything that you're doing, that everybody is doing when it comes to these events. You can go to 1057.com. There's a link there. The official People's Morning Show Facebook page is also available. Put this banner back up there. I know we've been circulating the hell out of it. If you can't make it, that's cool. Share it with everybody.
16: Absolutely.
15: Because you putting it out to your circle of friends can get people to show up that wouldn't have known otherwise.
16: I have friends of mine that live out of state that share this thing. They wish they could be there, but they encourage everyone to please share. Come on out and support a great cause for the kids.
14: Awesome. Thank you so much for joining
15: us once again.
16: Yes, sir.
14: We'll take care of business, and we'll come back.
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20: 83 northbound, steady, heavy, heading up over Reeser. Summit to the York split, bumper to bumper across the South Bridge. And slow heading up past 19th Street and dealing with that eastbound sunlight glare. Once again, use some caution. No problems coming down from the north on the river routes. Minor stacking 83 south, getting through the Eisenhower Interchange. 322 east, heavy at Mushroom Hill. 283 west, slow airport connector over to the turnpike and the ramp to 283 northbound. Making your way through Hershey, busy but looking good on 422 and 322. Lebanon County is accident-free. York County accident in Hanover on Railroad Street at Park Avenue. Lancaster County, 2 mile backlog, 222 south, down to 30 eastbound, running slow from the Fruitville Pike to 222. John Will Spock, right now traffic.
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12: Mostly sunny today after a not as chilly start. It will be a mild and breezy afternoon, a high of 72, and winds could gust over 20 miles an hour. Clear and comfy tonight, lows around 50. A sunny and pleasant day tomorrow with a high of 70. Saturday will bring increasing clouds, and Sunday will bring rain from East Sayers with temperatures around 67 degrees. From the ABC 27 Weather Center, I'm meteorologist Brett Thakarov for 105.7 The X.
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0: 7:57 in the morning news update with Jennifer Shade coming up and Ross Tucker as well this hour. On the way.
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2: 83 northbound, steady, heavy, heading up over Reeser. Summit to the York split, bumper to bumper across the South Bridge. And slow heading up past 19th Street and dealing with that eastbound sunlight glare. Once again, use some caution. No problems coming down from the north on the river routes. Minor stacking 83 south, getting through the Eisenhower Interchange. 322 east, heavy at Mushroom Hill. 283 west, slow airport connector over to the turnpike and the ramp to 283 northbound. Making your way through Hershey, busy but looking good on 422 and 322. Lebanon County is accident-free. York County accident in Hanover on Railroad Street at Park Avenue. Lancaster County, 2 mile backlog, 222 south, down to 30 eastbound, running slow from the Fruitville Pike to 222. John Wilsbach, right now traffic.
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13: Mostly sunny today after a not as chilly start. It will be a mild and breezy afternoon, a high of 72, and winds could gust over 20 miles an hour. Clear and comfy tonight, lows around 50. A sunny and pleasant day tomorrow with a high of 70. Saturday will bring increasing clouds, and Sunday will bring rain from Isaias with temperatures around 67 degrees. From the ABC 27 Weather Center, I'm meteorologist Brett Thackerah for 105.7 The X.
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14: Morning! 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
3: big weekend coming up. And just thanks a lot to Eric coming and talking about what they're doing with the Children's Miracle Network, the Pay for Play, the big concert they're going to have this weekend. So that's something to look forward to. And again, there are a lot of things happening this weekend. So the question is this hurricane scenario going to be an issue? It looks like it's not for Saturday, at least. Sunday, we're supposed to be getting some rain from it. But all eyes are on the Gulf right now. I've heard it said, have you seen how it's spelled? Write this down. Ready? And you've heard Brett Thacker say it a couple times. I-S-A-I-A-S. Want to guess at it?
0: Isis.
3: Kind of, yes. So I've heard it pronounced, well, you add an extra syllable in there. Isaisis or Isaisis?
0: Isaisis.
3: Sigh or
10: say. I'm going to get myself an Isaisis bowl.
3: Either way, it's not good, Hurricane right? Steve.
10: Tacos Isaisis.
3: However, we don't make fun of these things anymore because we have no idea what this is going to bring to any of the states that are involved. Right now, Louisiana, Mississippi, Alabama, Florida Panhandle residents are getting their warnings. Storm surges could be life-threatening, expected to hit the Gulf Coast tomorrow night and early Saturday. Storm surges could be up to 7 feet. Rainfall, flooding, high winds, all possible. They're, of course, going to be watching for any kind of related tornadoes that spin out of this thing, but then it's going to spread heavy rain inland and over the east this weekend. It looks like Sunday is when we're going to be getting it. Some major coverage going on with all of that, too. Governor Josh Shapiro, State Treasury Secretary Stacey Garrity facing off last night in their only scheduled debate. Topics included affordability, data centers, healthcare, skill games, measles, and Israel. Fact checkers quick at work and many doing the dissection of all of it. But it's really important that you don't get your information secondhand. You have a gut. You have maybe not an education, but you have a life that you're living. And whatever is it you need from the governor's office here in Pennsylvania going forward, you got to watch this kind of stuff. If you didn't see it last night, you can go to our partners, ABC27.com, but their website will have it up there for you to watch. I know it's not really what you want to be doing, football game on tonight, but maybe at some point you can do that because it's very, very important, especially with the federal government. It's just me saying it, starting to put some of these major items back on the plates of the states, education and all of it coming more home to all of us. So it does matter. And you think, well, I don't have an impact on bigger races and things that are out of my control and reasons why you don't want to be involved with all of this process. But the local stuff, state, those are all very, very important. We have also some other headlines to cover across the world. President Trump says he's abandoning efforts to reach a diplomatic deal with Iran. Like, it just can't be done. Tensions between Washington and Tehran continue to rise. We also had some, Houthi information, Iranian-backed Houthis, whether Yemen's going to get involved in this fight or not. And a tanker off of Qatar reportedly hit by multiple projectiles, while Secretary of State Marco Rubio pushed back on claims that Iran completely controls the Strait of Hormuz. He's saying there are still ships moving. Iranian-backed Houthis, as I was just mentioning, though, militants also launching missile attacks on airports in Saudi Arabia and other areas that are reportedly killing 3 people and injuring dozens. The FBI officials say that they have arrested an 18-year-old ISIS supporter who purchased an AK-47 from undercover agents. What was he planning to do with all of it? Attack the Mall of America. This is... there are people who look for our spots, big, big items, whether it was what we saw on 9/11 structures or places where people will be. There's more from ABC and Pierre Thomas about what exactly was found.
14: Sheikh Dun Mohammed arrested Tuesday after authorities say he purchased an AK-47 and 200 rounds of ammunition for $600 from an FBI agent posing as a member of ISIS. Mohammed's alleged plan, a mass shooting at an upcoming arts festival at the mall on October 24th. The FBI had been monitoring Mohammed for nearly 2 years, starting while he was still a minor, and today claimed his anger and radicalization had been steadily escalating.
15: 100% committed.
14: In March of 2025, Mohammed allegedly messaging an FBI undercover informant that he wanted to get a gun to, quote, just start killing a bunch of white people.
3: We'll have updates on that, as it's just been breaking in the last 24 hours. The fate of Krista Pike, the woman on Tennessee's death row who survived a botched execution attempt several days ago, still remains up in the air. What's going to happen here? This is unprecedented. No rules for this because never happened before. According to ABC's Faith Abuve on the Start Here podcast, a question is going to haunt officials for some time as an independent review into
16: Pike's case takes place. So what next?
17: There could be another order that's issued to execute her. And that is something that would have to come from the Tennessee Supreme Court. So it seems like this is going to have to go through the court system before we figure out what's next. But again, all executions in the state of Tennessee have now been halted for the rest of the year pending this review. And so this may just be the beginning. The lawyers for Pike, they're frustrated because they feel like the entire process has been shrouded in secrecy. And also, they said that they could have predicted this. You know, this, they warned the state repeatedly that something like this could happen because Krista Pike has a condition where her veins are small. And so they wanted her to be hanged instead of this process.
16: It sounds rough. Here we are with a situation that some anticipated, but there was no plan for. Because several of you on the text club, 800-332-1057, why? Okay, so we putting her to death, now we're keeping her alive in the hospital. And yeah, well, the doctors, they're sworn to help. So there's so much complication with all of this and what happens next for all of it. Should you be able to decide yourself? Some of you brought that question up. If she wanted to do it another way and somebody said no. And this is a very big question for humanity and what we do with individuals who do this kind of thing. Some of you would like to see the guillotine come back.
18: Ooh.
16: I saw that one in the text club. Yes. They said, you don't have, yesterday it was, you don't have a problem like this with a guillotine.
18: Jeez.
16: Okay. But then again, she murdered someone. And this has gone on. It was going through. It was the appeal and the whole thing all the way to the top.
0: She just killed one person, right? There's people who killed multiple people who aren't sentenced to die.
16: Depends on the circumstances, the state, right. The rules, the laws, and just killing one person can be enough.
0: All right.
16: There is no just there.
0: I didn't make it up.
16: So she is a survivor. A judge orders all of the evidence from the execution attempt to be preserved, too. Her attorney says she remains confused but aware of what happened. Imagine waking up from that. You're supposed to go and you didn't. The World Health Organization is reportedly seeking answers from Russia about a suspected pneumonic plague death in Siberia. Bubonic, pneumonic. Here's the thing, after doing a lot of homework on this last night, and a lot of experts like, look, we do have a way to fix this. If you get this kind of plague at this point, not in the 1300s, you get something like this, we have antibiotics, we have ways of killing this. So was that really what happened? If this woman drops a vial and dies a couple days later, was it that strong? Are they doing something else? Are they telling the truth? Kremlin denying reports of a second case. U.S. health officials monitoring the situation. That's what we have so far. The administration, President Trump announced rolling out a new federal savings program for children known as these Trump accounts. You've heard of some of these things, but for some things, it's just for newborns, whatever. If you look into it, you may not have money in your account, but there may be another way for you to save for your child, grandchild, or niece or nephew or something like that. So you can look for more information there. OpenAI says it's that AI is tackling some of the hardest problems in mathematics now, some that could not be solved by human beings. OpenAI has released 377 mathematical results produced by the AI models, including findings connected to three of the remaining, what they call Millennium Prize problems, if you know anything about math. And some of the mathematicians are now calling for greater transparency and warning that using unreleased or even unregulated AI models could disrupt the traditional peer review process. It's going to upset the whole system. You take people out of it, but it can solve problems, math problems, that people haven't been able to do yet. OpenAI says each solution took the model about 3 hours. 3 hours, and that's it. You know, I said, what was the actor when I was doing entertainment? It was Andrew Garfield. He stopped using ChatGPT after he played OpenAI CEO Sam Altman in the movie Artificial. He said, it feels like people who are encouraging us to use technologies don't exactly know its capabilities themselves.
19: So
16: he was super immersed to play that role and said, I'm out. I don't like this. Perry County man charged with murder is expected to enter a plea in court. Police say 43-year-old Zachary Conroy sexually assaulted a 71-year-old woman outside of Marysville home in July. We remember covering this. It was just back in July. She later died from those injuries. Police say Conroy then barricaded himself inside the home, and leading to an hours-long standoff before his arrest. Student at Bainbridge Elementary in E-Town, Elizabethtown Area School District, has tested positive for measles. Pennsylvania's reported more than 1,000 confirmed cases across 41 counties, Lancaster County leading the state at 401. Skill games, another big issue. October 13th deadline is looming large. Some being unplugged, signs on them say they're not going to be for use anymore. Are you going to be able to do it or not? Four state senators are asking the state Supreme Court, which is how high that went, to say that they're games. It's gambling. It's not a skill thing, and they can't be where they're at. There was a loophole, if you will. Games were produced. It does help small business. It does help nonprofits and organizations and some of your club-type stuff, veterans clubs, etc. But the ruling has been made. So what happens on the 13th, if nothing's done, they start to go and can be taken. But these four senators are asking the state Supreme Court to push back that deadline to February 10th. They argue that roughly 40,000 jobs could be at stake if the machines have to be removed from small businesses and nonprofits. Or is there a way to do it for at least the nonprofits? And both candidates for governor, by the way, have discussed this, so you can go look at that. But they're also criticizing the lawmakers for not resolving the issue. So some are asking for more time on that. Delta passenger facing charges after a bizarre security breach at John Wayne Airport in Southern California. Authorities say 26-year-old Jay Barr walked through the access door Thursday evening, stole an airport tug, and drove it across the tarmac before crashing into another vehicle. He then allegedly tried to steal an American Airlines lavatory service truck, the potty truck, the poop truck, before the airport police arrested him. Incident briefly disrupted the airport operations while crews checked the taxiway for debris. Of course, this is a major security issue, not just a laughable because the guy's out there running around. Can you imagine? Okay, we got chaos without this, or have had problems without somebody out there doing this. Barr, who had been scheduled to fly to Seattle, charged with vehicle theft, trespassing, and vandalism. We'll get some good stuff on audio. Well, I'll call it good with quotes. Since we're talking about the the latest, if you want to call it latest, greatest thing that's out there, the toy. If you're all out there shopping for the holidays and want to know what is hot, it's Nidos, yeah, and anything in that category. Still, kids are looking for some of those particular types, and adults, too. But then there's also the butt face, Chester Cheeks doll. And, oh, did you see the text club? They came up with some good ones. So what else could you name them if they're going to make more of them? What was this? Gassy Gracie? Okay, that was cute. Oh, that was awesome, but are they going to keep making more? It seems like it because there's one. There could be others, but Goliath Buttface, Chester Cheeks is available for those that
0: no way. I find nothing called Chester Cheeks. No way.
16: Could they have come up with anything other than Chester?
0: How about Charles Cheeks?
16: Sure.
18: Doesn't have the same ring to it, though.
16: It's not a hard consonant there, though, but...
0: Sure.
16: The commercial, I'm not playing all of it this time. You didn't miss it, if you
19: What's
16: missed it.
19: What's that? It's Chester Cheeks, the ultimate butt-face prankster.
16: So it's a squishy-type doll thing, and maybe you're out looking for it. But an American Airlines flight from Madrid to Spain... No, it was from Madrid, Spain, to Dallas, diverted to New York on Tuesday after all but two of the toilets stopped working. Your nightmare nips. You're stuck in a little flying tin can, and you gotta go. You don't want to go anyway, but now you can't. And then, would you want to go more or feel like you have to go
0: more? Would you tell me I can't? Absolutely.
16: Here's the audio from the pilot to traffic control.
20: American 37, we're going to declare a ponton for an overweight landing.
21: American 37 Heavy, the den needs to know the reason for the divert.
20: You have only two potties operating on board for American 37 Heavy.
21: You said only two potties, is that right?
20: That's affirmative.
16: Okay, so all of that technical talk, and then you called it a potty.
0: Potty.
16: I like that.
21: Let's divert.
20: You have only two potties operating on board for American 37 Heavy.
21: You said only two potties, is that right?
20: That's affirmative.
21: 37 Heavy when you can. 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
20: Souls on board, 287, fuel remaining 4 hours.
16: You don't understand a damn thing he said, except the word potty.
0: Potty.
16: Ew. I'm going to hold off on this one. I'll let that one sit with you, because next up I will have a couple speaking out after a Karen told a camera crew to go back to Mexico during a mariachi proposal in a park. Vince, you got sports though now.
1: And now, the people's sports.
22: I'm looking for Henry Ruhlenberger.
23: Rabenboozer. Rosenbagger. Warm up. You're going in. Gartenhoser. Ruhlenberger. Hey,
0: To the sports department we go.
18: 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Freedom Armory, E-Town, and Glen Rock for all your armory needs. Major League Baseball, three of the division series wrapping up yesterday. The Los Angeles Dodgers, a 4-1 win over the Atlanta Braves, so they advance to yet another NLCS. And they are joined there by the Milwaukee Brewers, a 3-1 win over the San Diego Padres. A big home run robbery of Manny Machado last night aided the Brewers in their win. And the Rays eliminate the Yankees by a score of 4-3. After the ghost of Yankee Pass came back to bite him in the ass, all the way back to, what was it, 96, Jeffrey Mayer reaching over the right field wall and pulling in a Derek Jeter home run against the Orioles. Well, last night with the Yankees down two, shortstop Anthony Volpe hit a deep fly ball to left field, which a fan then reached over the wall and brought it back over the wall.
0: It was close, though.
18: It was close.
0: It was close. It wasn't as egregious as some. But,
18: no, was not as some, but man, it was close.
0: What a heartbreaker, though.
18: Got ruled a double instead, and 4-3. That was it. Volpe back to second. And Yankees had a 130 batting average in this series, the worst in playoff franchise history. So that's great.
0: No, can't win games if you can't hit the ball.
18: You love to see that.
16: What is that we used to yell at the kids in your coaching? Can't win if you don't score.
0: That's right. That is the truth.
18: And the Guardians, a 9-3 win over the Chicago White Sox to keep their season alive. White Sox still lead that series 2-1 and still looking to accomplish a feat that they haven't since 1906, which is clinch a playoff series at home.
0: Wow.
18: Wow. Long time.
0: 1906. Next time I want to bitch about the Phillies, I'll remember that.
18: Remember that.
0: Yeah.
18: 1906. And President Trump announced yesterday that he will award the Presidential Medal of Freedom to Roger Clemens, calling the seven-time Cy Young winner maybe the greatest pitcher of all time.
0: Oh, my God.
18: We're giving him the Presidential Medal of Freedom, and along with the Congressional Medal of Honor, it's the highest award bestowed upon anyone. President continued, frankly, he'll be in the Hall of Fame someday, but he deserves it. One of the greatest athletes and maybe the greatest pitcher of all time.
0: Roger Clemens.
18: President Trump also added that the Presidential Medal of Freedom is a big step up from the Hall of Fame.
0: Even better. I love it.
18: Other athletes who have received this award would include former Cowboys quarterback Roger Staubach, Mariano Rivera, one of your favorite football coaches, Lou Holtz, and Tiger Woods have also been recipient of this award.
0: Roger Clemens. What's the thing? Roger Clemens is in the box.
2: Roger Clemens is in George Steinbrenner's box. Roger Clemens is coming back to the Yankees.
0: That's my favorite. I think of your impressions. I love that. I was just like her that day.
18: I was just watching a reel or something about that. It was Clemens in an interview talking about that whole situation.
0: Okay.
18: That the Yankees called him and they were like, we want you to join the team. And he was like, I need at least, you know, a couple of weeks to get back in some sort of shape. And then Clemens wanted to go to Tampa, or he went to Tampa and was quietly like getting ready for the season. And he had no idea that whole thing was going to happen with him in the...
0: No.
2: George Steinbrenner's box!
0: Oh, that's funny. No idea. The Yankees love that. You guys love that flair for the drama.
18: Yeah, sure.
0: I'm so sorry.
18: Now they can't hit a ball to save their lives.
0: But listen, my team did not hit at all.
18: And that's what happens. Yeah.
0: That's what happens. Neither did the Braves.
18: Neither did the Braves yesterday. Yep. Tonight you got Cleveland and Chicago, 8 o'clock on TBS. NHL, the final home opener for Alex Ovechkin last night, caps a 5-3 win over the Pittsburgh Penguins. Ovechkin was introduced by his two kids last night, who somehow sound more Russian than Ovechkin himself.
0: That's great.
18: I guess they go to some sort of Russian school, so that's why they don't sound just like...
4: Not your concern. They do not go to Washington, D.C. public school. No. No. Do not worry.
0: out there.
18: Winnipeg and Edmonton also winners tonight. You got the Flyers in action on the road in Ottawa at 7 o'clock, taking on the Senators. College football, a couple games last night. You had Jacksonville State and Florida International as winners. And tonight, four games on, three of them on the ESPN family of networks and one on the CBS Sports Network. And tonight kicks off week five of the NFL season with Thursday Night Football, 8:15 on Prime Video. The winless Tampa Bay Buccaneers take on America's team, Dallas Cowboys.
0: This was supposed to be a better game than this.
18: Yes, when they initially released the Thursday Night Football schedule, this was supposed to be one of the gems on that schedule. And now with Bucks starting rookie quarterback Jalen Daniels.
0: Yeah.
18: But he'll have nice opportunity in front of him tonight with the terrible Cowboys defense. And if the Cowboys defense plays well tonight and holds him in check, that just lets you know Jalen Daniels know that he's not going to be around for that long. If you can't take some sort of advantage of this Cowboys defense, you probably don't belong in the NFL. So more power to him tonight.
0: There's
18: Chris
0: your heads
18: Godwin,
0: up.
18: Bucky Irvin. Bucks defense isn't great. Held the Packers to 17 points last week, but the Packers are also not that good of a football team.
0: No.
18: So, and the Eagles trading Cam Jurgens to the Baltimore Ravens yesterday for a second and fifth round pick. One of those picks is in 2028. And quietly, I guess, well, not so quietly, quickly, the Philadelphia Eagles are going into rebuild mode.
0: Oh, come on, no.
18: And could be without nine players when they go to London on Sunday to take on the Jags. Saquon did not practice yesterday, so it does not look good for him, along with a laundry list of guys. But
0: they got more. Burns got to pick up a few Jags along the way.
18: Fill
0: out the roster.
18: Varsity. Best shape of my life. That guy from Invincible.
0: This is frightening, folks. What do we got going here?
18: And we'll get some more answers in a couple minutes when everybody's favorite football analyst, Ross Tucker, joins the program.
4: I was driving in here listening to the radio all the way in. That gentleman that you had on talking about that benefit concert that he's doing. I'd love to have a conversation with that man.
0: Oh, Eric, yeah.
4: He sounds like a good old boy.
0: Eric got sounds like Coach O's cousin. It sounds like Chuck McDowell, the timeshare guy. He is neither of those things.
4: You want to find your way out of a bad timeshare? you stuck paying monthly payments for something.
0: Have you seen McDowell? Have you seen him before?
18: I've never laid eyes on Chuck McDowell.
0: I saw him on TV yesterday.
18: Really?
0: I saw him in a TV commercial.
18: I keep trying to show you the guy, you know, that one commercial that we run?
0: Yes, the ethos guy.
4: My dad died, and it was terrible, and my dad died.
0: Stop it.
18: Oh, my gosh. That is also
0: real tough. Yeah, I know that guy.
18: It's real tough, very tough.
0: I know that guy.
18: Every now and then it comes on the TV as a commercial, and we're always right in the middle of something when I want to get your attention to point that guy out.
0: We'll do that. If I see Chuck McDowell and where you see that guy.
18: I see the ethos guy. I'll point him out. Okay. Who's the other guy? He's got three wives, but still isn't paying his fourth wife. What's that guy? Who's
0: Big Lou. Big Lou. Big Lou. Either.
18: Just like you. He's on number two.
0: We'll take care of some business and come back and welcome the great Ross Tucker to the program. The Caps were good last night, by the way.
18: Oh, yeah? You watch?
0: Yeah. Can't say the same for the Penguins, but the Caps look good. Moving the puck really nice.
18: You score five goals, you're doing something right.
0: There you go. We'll come back with Ross right after this.
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2: 83 northbound, steady, heavy, heading up over Reese's Summit. Then it's bumper to bumper, slow across the South Bridge and up past 19th Street into that eastbound sunlight glare. Use some caution there. 283 north into the Eisenhower Interchange. That's back down into Road 441. 81 and 581 are in good shape. No problems on the river routes. Have an accident in Lower Paxton Township on Lingolstown Road at Ringneck Drive. York County, fender bender 30 westbound as you head from the Susquehanna Trail over to Pennsylvania Avenue. Lancaster City in accident, Mannheim Pike at Dillerville Road. Got a 1 mile backlog, 222 south down to your 30 ramps. We're in good shape in Lebanon County. John Wilsbach, right now traffic.
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9: 8:31 in the morning. It's time to welcome everyone's favorite football analyst. You can follow him all over social media at Ross Tucker NFL. Ladies and gentlemen, welcome Ross Tucker to the program. How are you, sir?
10: Awesome. How are you guys doing?
11: Good, man.
9: We're good. Eagles troubling a little bit, but first, what are you doing this weekend? What is on your list of games this weekend?
10: Well, it's funny, because I only have one game this weekend, and after a weekend where you have three, that seems like not much. It's a lot easier.
9: Wow.
10: I think that's the value of doing every once in a while, really pushing yourself and doing three games, because then when you have one, it's like, oh, this is nothing. This is easy. So flying out to L.A. later today, I've got the Chargers and the Broncos on Sunday, 4:05. It's the only CBS game on in the late window. I don't think you guys will get it around here unless you've got the Sunday ticket or whatever. And obviously, there's only like three games on in the afternoon. So for those of you that are red zone viewers, you'll get a bunch of, hopefully we'll get a bunch of red zone time.
11: All right. Dude, why they got to do you dirty with that old mugshot from the Patriots? I mean, you're number two team now, more nationally televised, and there they are throwing your mug up on the screen like that.
10: Yeah, you saw that, huh?
11: Oh,
10: you
11: know? Yeah.
10: Well, what's funny about it is I truly had no idea they were doing that.
9: Oh,
10: nice and dirty. And they do that on purpose because they want my natural reaction there. But they know my personality. That doesn't bother me. I actually, not many people, think about this. How many people do you know that look way better when they're 20 years older? I mean, that's usually not a thing. But that picture was from 2006.
9: That's funny.
10: And I feel like I've greatly improved over the last 20 years. So, yeah, I don't know what happened that day. It was a real

0: really bad day, clearly. And I don't know, I had just gotten married, so maybe I thought, what do I care anymore? I'm married now.
1: But again, you probably didn't think that the picture would follow you for the next 100 years.
0: In fairness, I think people have posted before. I've posted it. It's, you know, it's all in good fun.
1: Absolutely.
0: That was part of the story of my life. That was a stage of my life.
1: Yep.
2: You've been reading your press clippings at all lately, Ross? You've been getting a lot of kudos, my friend, especially for that muffed punt situation the other day.
0: Yeah, you know, it's funny because that, like, I think there's other analysts that know that rule. It just happened to come up in my game, and I'm very well aware of that rule because the special teams coaches would talk about it all the time. I would say, like, if you didn't play for a team or pay attention during special teams meetings, you probably wouldn't know that. You know, like, that's not one that people would know as easily, I guess. But, Monday night, I was in New Orleans for the Falcons and the Saints, and Jason McCourty came up to me, and he was busting my chops, like, oh, I guess you're the only one that knows that rule. You're the only one. Oh, man.
1: That's funny.
0: So that was funny because it really, truly, as you know, does not happen very often.
1: No. Uh-uh.
0: So, I was just sort of fortunate that it happened in my game so that I could show that I did know the rule, if that makes sense.
1: Yeah, absolutely. But yeah, you are. The kudos you're getting from the press clippings, you're right. They're really good, so that's so awesome.
0: The funny thing is, Vince, to your point, I'm getting texts from people like, you're doing a great job, man, and you're so good at this. It's like in my mind, I'm sure I've gotten better, but in my mind, like, I feel like I'm doing the same thing I was doing when I was doing the Ivy League games. I feel like I'm doing the same thing I was doing when I was doing the Army games. There's just more people watching now. I haven't changed. You people have changed. The games have changed.
1: That's right. But listen, the birds. We're having some troubles, Ross. We have injuries, confusion. What are your thoughts on the Eagles going into this game across the world?
0: Yeah, they're in a bad spot right now, man. I mean, they're in a really, really bad spot on a bunch of different levels. One of which is the Jaguars are awesome. I mean, the Jaguars are an awesome football team. So that's not ideal, not an ideal opponent for the Eagles in this game at all. That's number one. And then, you know, think about what the offensive line was supposed to be this year and what it will be. The only guy this week that will be playing the spot that he was supposed to be playing or that people expect him to be playing is going to be Jordan Mata. Nobody thought Willie Lampkin would be at left guard, Drew Kendall. Oh, I'm sorry, Steen as well at right guard. So nobody thought, you know, Willie Lampkin left guard, Drew Kendall center, or Markell Bell right tackle. It's kind of, on some level, it's like almost like a changing of the guard, like literally changing of the guard a little bit. We'll see when Lana Dickerson can get back, but the Lane Johnson retirement is surprising, and I hope everything's okay with him. And then, you know, the Cam Jurgens, he wasn't a great fit at guard. I'm not exactly sure why they put him at guard in the first place. I think it's because they didn't have a ton of faith. I think it's because, you know, they just like Drew Kendall at center. And then Drew Kendall did a pretty good job at center. The Ravens are desperate for a center, and it was a match.
1: Do you think now we have enough people to field a team to go into this game, Ross?
0: Definitely enough people to field a team to go into the game, but it's asking a lot for them to win this game. I mean, okay. It's really, really asking a lot for them to win this game. I'd be surprised if they win it. It would be low-key one of the biggest wins of Nick Sirianni's career because they're outmanned, and they're in a bad way right now. So they can figure something out and go out there and gut through a 17-13 win, that would be awesome. I don't think that's going to happen. I think it's more like 23-16 Jaguars.
1: Let's talk about Pittsburgh and Indianapolis. What do you think happens here?
0: You know, this is a really sneaky big game for both these teams. I guess I always feel like when you're 500 or above, you're in the mix. When you're below 500, you're out of it. And so if you win, you're 3-2. Even if you lose a game, you're still at 500. If you lose this, then you're 2-3. Then you're in a different place. I like the Steelers. Extra time to rest and prepare since they played on a Thursday night. The Colts are down their top two receivers in Alec Pierce and Keenan Allen. It's a home game for Pittsburgh. I like the way they rallied, you know, in that game against Cleveland. Steelers just have a tendency to win these type of games. The Colts have won two in a row. I don't really see them winning three in a row. So I am going to go with the Pittsburgh Steelers to win a good game, competitive game, 23-20.
1: Washington, New York.
0: You know, this is a tough one. I think the Giants are finding ways to win. The Giants are 3-1 with Winston at quarterback. really 2-1 with him, I guess. I think the Commanders might get Jaden Daniels back. If Jaden Daniels plays, I'll take the Commanders in a close one. If he doesn't, I'll take the Giants in a close one. Either way, it feels like 20-17.
1: Jameis Winston, how about it, huh?
0: They're winning. They're winning, and he's not really playing all that well. So that's, I guess, a good sign about something.
2: He's exciting, Ross. He's fun to watch.
1: He's interesting. Does that count for anything?
0: Interesting, definitely. Yes, this is an entertainment business.
1: Yeah.
0: And he's very entertaining. And yes, it's one way or the other, it's going to be exciting, that's for sure, anytime he plays. It's either a touchdown or a pick.
1: That's right. Baltimore, Atlanta, the Sunday night game, Vince's Atlanta Falcons, new look Falcons.
0: Yeah, I think you got to go with Atlanta. I mean, these last two games, they've looked like an absolute wagon on offense. It's crazy impressive. They're like unstoppable. And the Ravens, I highly doubt we'll have Lamar Jackson, which means it's Tyler Snoop Huntley. So feels like a Falcons win. How about the Falcons? Vince's Falcons going 3-0 in primetime.
2: Hey, let's not get ahead of ourselves.
0: Actually, well, feels like it's going to happen. I'll go Atlanta 27, Baltimore 17.
1: How do you feel about a guy like in Vince's case? He has a hard time getting over the Super Bowl with his Atlanta Falcons just blowing that lead. How does a guy get past that? Because it affects him every day, Ross. Every day he talks about his team. That seems to permeate in some way.
0: You still bring that up, Vince?
2: How can you not? I mean, that the franchise has been on a downward arrow ever since then.
1: Downward arrow.
0: What year was it?
2: That was 2017. That was 9 years ago.
0: Yeah, I think we might have hit the cutoff.
1: You kind of like Frozen. You got to let it go, yo. You got to let it go.
0: I think we might have hit the cutoff there. Well, listen, enjoy the now. Enjoy the here and now.
2: I guess it's more of just because through recent Falcons history, everyone knows they have the disappointments of blowing leads in the fourth quarter. It doesn't seem to matter who the coach or the quarterback is. It just seems to be the team's DNA that they just blow it in a big situation.
1: Mm.
2: So I haven't had anything to restore my faith in that yet, I guess is what it is.
0: Well, they got a great chance to win the division, host the playoff game, and who knows? So I would enjoy it.
1: All right, real quick, before we let you go, Ross Tucker, at Ross Tucker NFL, all over social. The everyman question, how can a player just say, I retire? Does the contract allow that? Why don't more players who dislike the team they're on do it more often? Kevin from Harrisburg. And speaking of retiring, and Lane Johnson.
0: Well, good question, Kevin. Let's start with this. I think Lane makes $18 million a year, which means for the 18 weeks of the NFL season, he makes $1 million a week. So once a guy has gone through the off-season program and training camp and gotten to the season, they're usually not retiring when they're getting $1 million a week. So since he did that Tuesday, he will not get paid for this week. He will not get paid for the rest of the season. So that's probably the biggest reason why guys don't retire in the middle of the year, is because they went through all this work to get their minds and bodies ready for the season.
1: Gotcha.
0: They got to the season. They got through the hard part. Now this is the fun part. Playing in the games and making the money is the fun part. So that's the biggest reason why guys don't do it. And he doesn't get, not only does he not get his money for the rest of the year, the Eagles do have the ability to go after his bonus money and force him to reimburse them for money they basically gave him up front. I don't know or think the Eagles will do that, but teams have. The Lions did it with Barry Sanders and Calvin Johnson. So
1: that's a
0: very real thing. So there are some financial consequences if you do that.
1: All right. Ross, thank you for joining us once again. Good luck this weekend, and we'll talk to you next Thursday.
0: My pleasure. Go ahead.
1: Go back. Very positive about your Falcons. How about it?
2: Yeah. Text Club, Vince, don't feel bad. I'm still mad about the Tuck rule, and that was 24 years ago.
1: We'll take care of some business and come back.
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6: 83 northbound, steady, heavy, heading up over Reser. Summertown's bumper to bumper, slow across the South Bridge and up past 19th Street into that eastbound sunlight glare. Use some caution there. 283 north into the Eisenhower Interchange, that's back the Yellow Angle Road. 441, 81, and 581 are in good shape. No problems on the river routes. Have an accident in Lower Paxton Township on Lingolstown Road at Ringneck Drive. York County, fender bender 30 westbound as you head from the Susquehanna Trail over to Pennsylvania Avenue. Lancaster City in accident, Mannheim Pike at Dillerville Road. Got a 1 mile backlog, 222 south down to your 30 ramps. We're in good shape in Lebanon County. John Wilsbach, right now traffic.
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15: Sunny today after a not as chilly start. It will be a mild and breezy afternoon, a high of 72, and winds could gust over 20 miles an hour. Clear and comfy tonight, lows around 50. A sunny and pleasant day tomorrow with a high of 70. Saturday will bring increasing clouds, and Sunday will bring rain from East Aeas with temperatures around 67 degrees. From the ABC 27 Weather Center, I'm meteorologist Brett Thackerah for 105.7 The X.
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0: 8:53 in the morning, minutes away from a news update with Jennifer Shade. Thanks to the great Ross Tucker for checking in. The Eagles are not in a good way. This is not good at all, America.
1: And you wait all year for your team to start. You get that couple of minutes before the first game and the excitement of what the possibilities are. And then, and it's not just your team. It's horrible to watch you just fizzle.
0: Mm-mm-mm. But when you feel like you have to answer for the team, then it becomes a problem. You know what I'm saying? As an Eagle fan in this job, I feel like I have to justify.
1: It's not your fault.
0: It doesn't matter.
1: Well, you can't look, if you say we, and then you can't. It's one or the other. It's either them or us.
0: It's definitely not. You know, I try not to say we.
1: It happens.
0: But I do. I love my team.
1: You're
0: love
1: so invested. There's nothing you can do about how they're playing or who gets hurt.
0: This person says, "Don't worry. I'm still pissed about the double doink every time the Bears kick a field goal, waiting for it to happen again. Been waiting since 1985 for a Lombardi. Maytown Mick. It is very frustrating."
1: Yeah, this whole thing is supposed to be a beautiful distraction to the hardcore of life.
0: It is, absolutely.
1: And yet some of you find more stress in it than outside.
0: Now, mental health is a discussion with the Eagles. I mean, all the things I don't want to mix are mixing up together. I mean, Lane Johnson has anxiety problems. I am riddled with that.
1: I'm not even surprised.
0: Oh, my God, it's crazy.
1: I
0: don't mean to make it about me, but my name's on the show, so I kind of have to sometimes.
1: When you have a performance-based anything, of course, because the level of expectation is enormous. The criticism is intense. And it's so easy for the armchairs, specifically in this case, the armchair QBs and whatnot, to judge and thumb drive the whole world. They're not out there. They don't know. They don't even know the business, really, of how this all works.
0: People don't understand anxiety either. There's people who will never understand what it is.
1: No, they don't have it at all. They shouldn't.
0: It's bad because there's people who can't assimilate with those who have it.
1: I don't want them to have it. As a carrier for all my entire life and treated poorly, guinea pigged on medications, and as a performer, I totally understand, personally. But I don't want anybody else to suffer. I wish we didn't have it at all, and make some strides talking about it, especially for men. There's more discussion, but we don't have the best treatments yet. And these guys, the hard part about guys with anxiety is because you're told to be tough. There's a difference between tough and strong.
0: Right. But we're clear we're done with manning up, right? No? Okay. We'll take care of some business. We'll come back with that news update with Jennifer Shade.
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5: 83 northbound, steady, heavy, heading up over Reeser. Some attempts bumper to bumper, slow across the South Bridge, and up past 19th Street into that eastbound sunlight glare. Use some caution there. 283 north in the Eisenhower Interchange, that's back to the road. 441, 81, and 581 are in good shape. No problems on the river routes. Have an accident in Lower Paxton Township on Lingolstown Road at Ringneck Drive. York County, fender bender 30 westbound as you head from the Susquehanna Trail over to Pennsylvania Avenue. Lancaster City in accident, Mannheim Pike at Dillerville Road. Got a 1 mile backlog, 222 south down your 30 ramps. We're in good shape in Lebanon County. John Wilsbach, right now traffic.
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20: Mostly sunny today after a not as chilly start. It will be a mild and breezy afternoon, a high of 72, and winds could gust over 20 miles an hour. Clear and comfy tonight, lows around 50. A sunny and pleasant day tomorrow with a high of 70. Saturday will bring increasing clouds, and Sunday will bring rain from East Sayers with temperatures around 67 degrees. From the ABC 27 Weather Center, I'm meteorologist Brett Thakarov for 105.7 The X.
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1: Good morning. I will get to that audio about the margaritas in the park and the whole thing in a few minutes, but currently there is not only a heat wave in California and historically powerful Super El Nino. It could cause some major problems now through March there. Southwest Gulf Coast, we're watching Hurricane Isaias, first hurricane of the 2026 Atlantic hurricane season as it moves towards landfall. the northern Gulf Coast on Friday night, early into Saturday. So tomorrow into Saturday, they're expected to see it. There are warnings out already of life-threatening storm surges, maybe up to 7 feet. Flooding, high winds, possible related tornadoes. So it spreads the heavy rain inland over the east coming up this weekend. We're looking at it right now. Could be Sunday. We have so many events on Saturday. Wonderful events happening on Saturday. We do not need any kind of torrential rain or downpours. And right now it's low. But coming in on Sunday, just to know that these things are on the hook for us. It is that time of year. I mean, it's already the 8th, though. We haven't had that many. And hopefully this one will come and go with its name that people are having trouble pronouncing. And onward. But it is that time. Last night, Governor Josh Shapiro, State Treasury, Treasury Secretary Stacey Garrity facing off last night. Their only scheduled debate. The topics they covered. I saw the post. It doesn't matter. They'll lie anyway. I understand how people feel about all of this. However, something's still got to be done. And if you don't vote, I don't care what side you're on. If you don't, you're leaving it up to somebody else. It's as simple as that. So either way, it's going on. They talked about data centers, if that's your interest, healthcare, affordability, skill games, measles, Israel. You can see it all. If you missed it last night, you can still go back and watch it with our partners, ABC27.com. They have it on the website. Other news. U.S.-Iranian tensions. The president says he's abandoning the efforts to reach a diplomatic deal with Iran. Does not appear that they are going to be a part of this, even though what they're saying, like, they're not. They're aware of what's happening. They know how to work this, too, both in, you know, as far as PR is concerned and not. So the tension between Washington and Tehran continues to rise. The attacks in the Middle East, in Saudi Arabia. Oil, a tanker off of Qatar reportedly hit by multiple projectiles. Well, Secretary of State Marco Rubio pushing back on the claims that Iran completely controls the Strait of Hormuz. He said, you've got to go look at this. There are ships moving, but still all active and in play. The FBI officials say they have arrested an 18-year-old ISIS supporter who purchased an AK-47 from undercover agents and more and planned an attack on Minnesota's Mall of America. Here's more from Pierre Thomas in ABC.
0: Sheikh Dun Muhammad arrested Tuesday after authorities say he purchased an AK-47 and 200 rounds of ammunition for $600 from an FBI agent posing as a member of ISIS. Muhammad's alleged plan, a mass shooting at an upcoming arts festival at the mall on October 24th. The FBI had been monitoring Muhammad for nearly 2 years, starting while he was still a minor, and today claimed his anger and radicalization had been steadily escalating.
2: 100% committed.
0: In March of 2025, Muhammad allegedly messaging an FBI undercover informant that he wanted to get a gun to, quote, just start killing a bunch of white people.
1: The fate of Krista Pike, the woman on Tennessee's death row who survived a botched execution attempt several days ago, still remains up in the air. What do we do now? According to ABC's Faith Abube on the Start Here podcast, it could be the question that's going to haunt officials for some time as an independent review of Pike's case takes place.
22: There could be another order that's issued to execute her, and that is something that would have to come from the Tennessee Supreme Court. So it seems like this is going to have to go through the court system before we figure out what's next. But again, all executions in the state of Tennessee have now been halted for the rest of the year pending this review. And so this may just be the beginning. The lawyers for Pike,
23: how many do they do? They've been suspended for the year. What, they got 2020 coming up? You know what I mean?
15: Yeah.
22: That's frustrated because they feel like the entire process has been shrouded in secrecy. And also, they said that they could have predicted this. You know, this they warned the state repeatedly that something like this could happen because Krista Pike has a condition where her veins were small. And so they wanted her to be hanged instead of this process.
1: And there she sits at the moment, aware. At least woke up, like, what's going on? And then she's going to be there until they can figure out what's happening.
23: Did she say, you couldn't get me, bitches? I'm alive!
1: Not that I heard. I don't have audio on that. I'll look, though. There's also...
23: It's tough. Bring brevity to a death penalty case.
15: Yeah.
23: I'm trying, though, Vince.
24: Trying hard.
1: World Health Organization reportedly seeking answers from Russia about suspected pneumonic plague. There's bubonic pneumonic as it gets into your lungs. Death in Siberia. Here's the question, though, that is being asked with I mean, it's a Kremlin. What are we going to get a real answer? So if this is something that was being worked on in a lab in Siberia and a vial drops on the floor, she gets sick, she dies in just a couple of days. When those types of plagues have ways to handle it now, what were they doing and what was it for real? Or the questions are that. The Kremlin denies reports of a second case. U.S. health officials are monitoring the situation with a lot of questions that have yet to be answered. France has suspended police use of stun grenades after a 15-year-old loses his hand during the student-led protests that some are saying is about school and others saying it's about much more than that. There's a whole lot going on there, too. Syria reportedly weighing the request also for Saudi Arabia to join the war against Iranian-backed Houthi rebels, one option being the deployment of Syrian troops to Yemen. Houthi strikes on Saudi airports reportedly killed three people. I was talking a little bit about that in the start of news. Perry County murder case. We got a man charged with murder, expected to enter a plea in court. Police say 43-year-old Zachary Conroy sexually assaulted a 71-year-old woman outside Marysville home in July, and we had talked about that story when it happened. Later, she died from her injuries. Police say that he then barricaded himself inside the home, leading to an hours-long standoff before his arrest. We've got a student at Bainbridge Elementary School in Elizabethtown in the district there testing positive for measles. So just a note to everyone on the public health side, Pennsylvania reporting more than 1,000 confirmed cases across the country, Lancaster leading with about 401. State has also reported 5 measles-associated deaths since the outbreak started in April. Skills games, no answer yet, but at least 4 state senators are asking the state Supreme Court to push the deadline for getting rid of these back to February 10th. They said about 40,000 jobs could be at stake if the machines have to be removed from small businesses and nonprofits, including VFW's Legions, you know, veterans clubs, et cetera. It doesn't seem to be any partition here. One of our listeners said, back to the pull-off tickets, back to the rip tickets and the punch boards.
23: Who are these people losing jobs? I thought they were there by themselves, the machines.
1: They couldn't run the businesses out.
3: Yeah, I guess you could.
1: And the people that run them and move them.
23: Oh, I see.
1: Deal with it. If they all go away, but it could damage nonprofits too. It's not just businesses are relying on it, but this being done, that's it. Pull the plug. We're going to get them, or you bring them here. May not be the end answer, but the clock's ticking. It's the 13th is the deadline, and the 8th it's today. People Magazine and others, I watch about 6 different sides of this. Authorities, and that was one of the first sources recently found 10 live birds hidden in a traveler's underwear at Miami International Airport. Couldn't save this one for news or nonsense because A, it happens more often than you think, and B, it's a pretty decent sized headline. Alberto Castillo arrived from Cuba, selected for a secondary inspection. Officers noticed there was an unexplained bulge, and Castillo appeared nervous. Pat down uncovered 8 yellow face grasquits and 2 blue grosbeaks. Either way, he had all these birds, and he had checked no when asked if he was bringing animals or wildlife into the United States. So, see, you did a bad thing there all the way around. Stop that!
23: You'd be uncomfortable. Let me see if I can do this right. You'd be uncomfortable too if they were pecking at your package in your pants.
1: Cleaned up for radio. He said the birds were for personal use before invoking his rights to remain silent. Charged with smuggling goods. With his goods. The turtles, we've heard of that. Turtles taped to people's legs. Birds in, I hate all of this. I just stop it. Stop it. With the animals, okay? Selling them for profits and people who feel like they have to own these things, these exotics that don't belong in their houses. If that makes you special, find something else. Can't you do some kind of Instagram thing? He'd be an influencer, so that'll make you feel special.
23: But I was inspired by the Tiger King to have my own cats.
1: No smuggling. They take these birds and they put them in tubes, like paper towel, toilet paper tubes sometimes.
23: Jesus.
1: Yes. It's that ugly.
23: Oh, no.
1: Happens a lot. You lied. Get out. And no more plane rides for you either. Out of Cuba. None for you. We had that other strange Delta passenger facing bizarre security breach. John Wayne Airport in Southern California. Authorities say 26-year-old Jay Barr walked through the access door. And he did have a flight. He was supposed to be going somewhere. So I don't know if he was already messed up in the head, if he got drunk at the airport, whatever. He was supposed to be on a flight to Seattle and decided to do this instead. stole an airport tug, drove it across the tarmac before crashing into another vehicle, and then allegedly tried to steal an American Airlines lavatory service truck before the airport police arrested him. A poop truck, or the incident briefly disrupted the airport operations. You know, we have enough problems. We don't need people causing more with these devices that are out there running around on the tarmacs. And they had to clean up all the debris and make sure it was safe for the airplanes. And Barr, who had been scheduled again to fly to Seattle, was charged with vehicle theft, trespassing, and vandalism. And I'm pretty sure he shouldn't be able to fly for maybe his lifetime.
23: And whoever was watching Gate B gets fired.
5: And you're gone.
23: Seriously.
1: It wasn't at the gate. It was at one of the service doors or access doors. And
23: you,
1: sometimes
23: you see my point, though.
1: Well, here's the problem, too, because those can't always be locked for safety and security reasons. Like, if the place catches on fire, you need to be able to get out or whatever. So if there's just that door and it says, not for you, authorized personnel only, whatever, and he pushed it open and made his way out there. No. You were stuck on one of those flight snips waiting because somebody got derelict out on the tarmac. Oh, and by the way, just because it is that time, we have another record for a pumpkin. Told you in New England, they had that one. This one's 2,800 pounds, 2,856 pounds, nearly 38 pounds heavier than the one, though, this individual grew last year. Ian Patton, British farmer, broke his own world record. Told you it's quite a big deal how to do all of this. Obviously, it takes all year to get done, but 6 hours of hands-on care every day.
23: Oh, my gosh.
1: And 130 gallons of water every day for that plant.
23: Somebody don't raise your kids that well. 6 hours a day on this pumpkin.
1: Bingo. They said it's a big work. It is. 130 gallons of water a day for the plant. But it's a clean hobby. Thumbs up to...
23: You ought to run a data center out of that pumpkin, for God's sake.
5: Look at that, huh?
1: This growing gigantic pumpkins for show is a... It's a hobby. It's a big hobby. It's not even a hobby. It's a business. Big deal. Speaking of farms and things, I got two pieces of audio for you. I already played the broken bathroom ones and the airlines and some other pieces. A young woman took the time to walk around her farm and introduce us to all of her animals. I don't know if you see it. Did you see this at all?
6: This was my first ostrich.
1: Okay, I'm sure you love this, but...
23: I don't think I saw this.
1: Talking about hobbies.
6: This was my first ostrich, and his name was Toenail. And this is Fingernail, my second ostrich. This is Dickie. This is Choppa. He's missing four brain cells. This is Pop. This is Kodak. Obviously, he doesn't have a thought in his brain, and that's okay. This is my pet skunk. Y'all decided to name her Drywall. This is Spatula, and this is Samsung. They were both indoor pigs, and they both know tricks. These are my emus. This is my indoor wallaby, and her name is Alopecia, better known as Pisha. This is Biggie, my miniature Highland cow.
1: Chill for a second, lady. Vince.
5: Yes.
1: I'm going to show you this. That's what she looks like. Is that what you thought?
7: No, I did not expect that at all.
1: What do you see?
7: I see an attractive young lady there.
1: Extremely pretty young lady in very tight leopard print shorts and a tight tie. She's super cute, isn't she? Didn't sound like what she looks like. I mean, watching her wrestle the emu is fascinating. So that's that. And then
23: terrific.
1: Karen alert.
23: Terrific.
1: It's all it takes is your camera and a smile. Maybe some tight shorts and your animals.
23: I did waste money on college. You're exactly right, America. I admit it. You're right. You're right. I should have been a welder.
1: There's this one. Karen alert.
23: This bitch probably has more followers and more fans than I do. I mean, that's unbelievable.
5: Oh, without a doubt.
23: That is a terrible thing. That is absolutely terrible. That breaks my heart.
1: Woman walking her dog freaked out when she saw a mariachi band performing during a marriage proposal at a park in California.
23: More racist out in the wild. I love this bitch.
1: You're on that word today.
23: This one's a bitch. I don't know how else to say it. Does that make you uncomfortable, everybody?
1: No, because you just used it too, but you're
23: bitch,
1: not
23: you're an a-hole. I mean, I said that one.
1: Okay. Whoa. Hang on to yourselves. Here's part of the interaction. Pretty much what you think.
10: The park is for people that live here to enjoy the park and have picnics, and they don't allow events on the grass here for that reason.
24: Yeah, I understand them.
10: Come here and enjoy it. So I just called the police. They're coming out here. They're going to make you tear it down.
24: No, I understand them. We'll be out. I don't care.
10: It's every
1: Okay, see, there, here it comes. Didn't care, And you had to keep going because it's important that you make your point.
24: I understand, ma'am. We'll be out.
17: I don't
24: promise.
17: Care. It's every single weekend, and I'm sick and tired of it.
24: We weren't here last weekend.
17: Just tell them to tear it down. You're going to have to anyway. No, don't tell me to. Shh. You shh. This is the next leader.
24: Say hi to TikTok.
23: There it is. Of course.
1: One more time for those in the back.
24: Say hi to TikTok.
23: There you go. Go
1: if
23: back.
1: If you couldn't hear it, go back to Mexico.
23: Okay.
8: There you go, Nips. 333. Worst decision I ever made was going to college for accounting. Should have sold drugs and worked at Sheetz.
23: No, I'm with you. Education stinks. Boo. Boo. Boo. Don't think I didn't hear about the measles either. I just don't say nothing anymore. Don't think I didn't hear it, Vince. He used to try to push my buttons by mentioning that to me. A lot of cases now.
8: I've moved on.
23: It's fine. Nothing to see here.
1: So there's a little fun. I have the entertainment side of things coming up. One more time for sports.
23: I hate that woman. I do not like her at all.
9: And now, the people's sports.
23: To the sports department. We got...
8: 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Here we are on a Thursday, start of week 5 of the NFL season tonight with the Tampa Bay Buccaneers and the Dallas Cowboys on Thursday Night Football. Bucks searching for their first win of the season, 0-4 on the year. Cowboys 2-2 off their comeback win against the Texans last week. See what kind of game it is tonight. Should be a little more interesting because Dallas' defense isn't that great. So rookie quarterback Jalen Daniels for the Tampa Bay Buccaneers, see if he can make some noise.
23: They're not going to lose, what, they're 0-4? Now or is it 4-4?
8: So you're leaning the Bucs tonight just because they're due.
23: No one's going to be 0-5. Yep.
8: Hmm.
23: Best smart player now. Terrible idea.
8: I don't disagree.
23: Not a lot of 0-5 teams, usually.
8: No. Well, you do have teams that have gone whole seasons without winning a game.
23: That is true. Is this that team? Are they that bad?
8: If they were playing a different team, I'd maybe give them a better chance. But Dallas's offense is going to have what it... Also, wouldn't be surprised if this game finishes like 23-20. And Tampa keeps it close. And
23: loses at the end.
8: And Dallas has to get a late field goal to win it.
23: All right. We'll see. We shall see.
8: Never know. Strange things happen on Thursday nights.
23: Yeah, there you go.
8: Dak will throw 3 interceptions, you know?
23: And 4 touchdowns.
8: I can't tell. Dad, is that Jameis Winston out there?
11: Oh, he's... They're winning and he's not playing very good.
23: Is what Ross said about Jameis Winston today.
8: Yes. Turmoil for the Philadelphia Eagles a day after Lane Johnson retires. The team trading 2-time Pro Bowl center Cam Jurgens to the Baltimore Ravens for 2 draft picks, one of which is in 2028. The Eagles have to go to London this weekend to take on the Jacksonville Jaguars. And who knows who'll be playing for the Eagles on Sunday.
23: We're a few Jags short.
8: Saquon, along with 8 other players, did not practice yesterday. So I wouldn't want to be Jalen Hurts this week. Tough week to be Jalen Hurts.
23: Man.
8: You've just lost 2 of your 5 regular offensive linemen. Your running back's hurt. No wide receiver. Mm. No tight end. Mm. Defensive quarterback's gone in Zach Bond. Don't know if he'll be back this weekend. And you take on the Jags, who Ross says he believes is one of the best teams or are one of the best teams in the AFC.
1: What was the record last year?
8: They did make it to the playoffs last year. I know Jacksonville won double-digit games. They're trying to go to the playoffs for back-to-back years for the first time in franchise history. So, yeah, I like Ross said, I don't really envision any world that we live in where the Eagles win this football game minus forcing Jacksonville to turn the ball over like 5 times in favorable field position.
23: Got to fly all the way across the world to get our ass kicked.
8: You personally.
1: And I said that hurt.
23: And I said our, okay? Just so you know right there.
8: You
23: not
8: personally.
23: Their, our asses.
8: You have to wake up at 9:30 Sunday morning to watch it.
23: Yes, I will.
8: Jason Kelce on the call, by the way, on Sunday.
23: Yeah. He's another one who he says we all the time, but he did play for the team. But as a broadcaster, they frown upon that.
8: Yeah, I saw the other day he was getting kind of flamed up for using the term we.
23: Oh, yeah.
8: When talking about the Philadelphia Eagles. You think he's itching at all? Seeing Lane Johnson go down and no. Cam Jurgens get traded?
23: His life now hurts so much less. Why would he want to go back and do that car?
8: Would you rather do Sunday ticket commercials with your wife?
23: Absolutely.
8: Or go have your head bashed in 60 times every Sunday?
23: It's definitely better for concussion protocol not to smash your head. I've heard that.
8: That's been well proven.
23: I did see a helmet commercial during the football.
8: What?
23: It was like, we care about safety, too. Helmets. But it was quick. It was over.
1: They can say they said it.
23: Yeah.
8: What's his name? Pablo Torre had a guy on the other day who Pablo Torre seems to be doing the only investigative sports journalism out there. Had a guy on who said that the Guardian cap's all a scam.
23: Of course he did. And it looks great, too. A scam, of course. At the end of the day, though, correct me if I'm wrong, Vince, I'm not as smart on sports as you. You're still bashing your head against another person.
8: Well, his point is that it's all kind of, you know, a placebo to the sense that you're not doing anything to protect the inside of your skull. You know, just putting more padding on the outside of the helmet. Yes, that's going to help a little bit.
1: It still gets knocked around.
8: But again, your brain is still just this mass floating around in jelly inside of your head. So
23: right.
8: Doesn't matter how much padding you have on that. You jolt your head and your brain hits the side of your skull. You're still getting a concussion.
11: Bunch of Marys. Anyway, these boys don't know nothing about Dick Butkus, Chuck Bednarik. Anybody that played for the Raiders.
23: I think they should take away face masks. I think the players are too soft. Go back to a good leather helm. Leather is a good thing, Jennifer, to help a head injury, right?
8: Well,
1: sure.
8: Face mask isn't something you can really get rid of.
1: Like, I'm a hockey fan.
23: Cut it right off.
1: They didn't wear helmets for a long time. Even the goaltenders in the beginning.
23: Well, why didn't the Greatest Generation think it might be bad to bash your head against another person's? Ain't so great.
8: Listen, as long as you got a big piece of plastic on your head, it's just fine.
23: Dumbest generation. Smoking around kids. Football. Crazy. What else you got, my friend?
8: Baseball playoffs yesterday. Three teams advancing. The NLCS is now set. The Dodgers Invitational welcomes the Milwaukee Brewers in this year, as the Brewers will try and stop the Dodgers from reaching a third straight World Series. Dodgers a 4-1 win over the Atlanta Braves, and Brewers 3-1 over the San Diego Padres, so they both advance. And the Rays eliminating the Yankees last night 4-3, and not without some theatrics, though. A Yankee fan reaching over the left field wall and turning an Anthony Volpe double into an Anthony Volpe two-run home run. And it's not 1996 anymore. They have replay in baseball these days. And they went to the replay, called fan interference, granted the one run. Volpe went back to second, and it finished at that 4-3 score.
23: That's so funny that it would happen again like that. It looked close. It was close, man. You were close.
8: And the Cleveland Guardians extend their season by one more day at least, beating the White Sox yesterday 9-3. Those two teams will play in a standalone game tonight. That'll be at 8 o'clock. On at TBS, and then I believe the NLCS gets underway. Oh, not until Sunday. So you could be going a couple days here without baseball if the White Sox win tonight, because game 5 of the ALDS is not scheduled until Saturday. So you could go tomorrow. Tomorrow and Saturday if the White Sox win tonight with Game 1 of the NLCS being on Sunday. And currently...
23: Okay.
8: Currently, for a hypothetical, if necessary, Game 5 in Cleveland on Saturday, the get-in price is
23: $1,200. Oh, my. It'd be a hell of a game to go to.
8: I thought the tickets would be more expensive in Chicago, where these people haven't seen playoff baseball in a while. Get in price today for Guardians White Sox at a Guaranteed Rate Field.
23: Yes.
8: Love it there.
23: I have so a t-shirt,
8: much,
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23: That's fair. That's doable. $1,200's a lot. Anything else for you, my friend?
8: NHL last night, you had the Capitals beat the Pens 5-3, and Alex Ovechkin's final home opener was introduced to the crowd by his kids last night, and then Caps went on to get the win. Winnipeg and Edmonton were both winners, and you got the Flyers in action tonight, taking on the Senators. That will be at 7 o'clock. WNBA playoffs continue. I know, who was it? Golden State and Atlanta, both winners last night. They lead their series at 2-0 in each one of those. And 4 college football games tonight, 3 of them on the ESPN family of networks and 1 on the CBS Sports Network. Jacksonville State and Florida International winners yesterday in college football as they are now in week 6 of the season. And just to take a peek ahead to Saturday, who you might want to watch. I don't know how many people will still go up for it, but it's the whiteout game on Saturday.
1: Yes, it is.
23: All right. That's right. The whiteout game.
1: Seven.

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2: Really sunny today after a not as chilly start. It will be a mild and breezy afternoon, a high of 72, and winds could gust over 20 miles an hour. Clear and comfy tonight, lows around 50. A sunny and pleasant day tomorrow with a high of 70. Saturday will bring increasing clouds, and Sunday will bring rain from East Ayers with temperatures

0: temperatures around 67 degrees. From the ABC 27 Weather Center, I'm meteorologist Brett Thakarov for 105.7 The X.
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3: Today is National Salmon Day, Pierogi Day, International Octopus Day, National Fluffer Nutter Day, Hero Day, and National Mall Walking Day. Got 23 until Halloween. Candy, candy, candy. Vince, you're ready. Mostly?
4: Mostly, yeah.
3: What else do you have to do yet?
4: I have to go pick up said hot dogs. This time, I don't have to drive all the way to the Bronx to do it. I just have to go to Reading.
2: You got them in New York last year.
3: If people are...
4: No, I had that lined up. We got them from a listener that owns Andy's Market over in Columbia.
2: Okay, good.
3: Yeah. Ended up bringing them in. So, locally. Tell everybody what that's about in case they're learning.
4: We give out hot dogs for Halloween instead of candy. We started doing it one year just as like it started out for just the parents. Like we gave out candy, but then we had hot dogs for the parents.
2: Right.
4: And then towards the end of that night, we had ran out of candy and we were like, to kids, we're like, hey, you want a hot dog? And they were like, oh, yeah.
2: Did you put a hot dog in their bag? No, probably not.
4: Oh, dude, we wrap them in aluminum foil.
2: Oh, nice.
4: Yeah.
2: Beats a candied apple.
3: Taking care of the neighborhood diabetics. Much appreciated. So, yeah, 23 days left until that. Raiders owner Al Davis died on this date in 2011. Also, the same day, but not year. It was in 04 that Martha Stewart had to report to prison with all that issue with her stock sale. Birthdays today. Angus T. Jones, Jake from 2 1/2 Men, who's not doing any of that anymore, 33. Bruno Mars, 41. Interesting, though. Let me stop for a second. Angus T. Jones, when he said he was leaving that and had a lot of complaints about the industry... That was one of the first we heard of who said, I don't want any part of this business. I'm leaving it. Sounds a little different now, doesn't it? After these years. Bruno Mars, 41. Nick Cannon, 46. The Miz is also 46. Matt Damon, 56. Daryl Hammond from SNL, 71. Robert Coolbell from Cool and the Gang, since we were getting funky earlier in the week for the day, 76 years old. Sigourney Weaver, alien mostly, for most of you, 77. Chevy Chase is 83, and Crocodile Dundee, Paul Hogan, is 87. Actress Eva Marie Saint, known for roles in On the Waterfront and North by Northwest, old classics. She was 102. When I say, yeah, like, there's no way for me to... She is older. She was old. She was 102. And those movies are that old, but they are still considered some classics, and maybe you heard the name or your parents or grandparents did. Emmy telecast, moving to Prime Video next year after Amazon's secure deal. They got a 6-year on this award show. Stream globally without any fees or subscriptions. So check it. They can do that. They do that with some of your shows and programs. They charge for some, put them behind a paywall, and others, you need to have some kind of Prime membership. In this case, they can do it without fees or subscriptions, Nibs. So know it can be done. Aerosmith announcing 2 comeback shows in L.A. with Run DMC, Heart, Billy Idol, Slash, a whole bunch with that. You can look into it. We just made the announcement this week for them that he's going to be back out on the road with his voice. And Travis Barker had fans wondering what was going on with him. He posted a picture from the hospital. Looked like he was going in for surgery or something. And there's his wife, Kim Kardashian, with him and his daughter. Did not reveal it in the beginning why he was hospitalized. Turned out it was some kind of carpal tunnel or cubital tunnel release surgery after his arm, hand, and fingers went numb.
2: Which Kardashian? I think it's the... Not Kim. Wait, which...
3: Courtney, excuse me. I said Kim. It's Courtney.
2: Right.
3: Yes. It's Courtney, not Kim. Know your Kardashians. Let me stay with music for a second, too, because Fish is going to perform 4 shows at Madison Square Garden between December 30th and January 2, last show being their 100th at that particular venue. Yes, that's how big it is. Maybe they're not for you, but I know we have a lot of crossover fans. So ticket request period for the New York City show is currently ongoing, the band's official site until Monday, with tickets going on sale to the general public Friday the 16th, next Friday. New vinyl version of Slayer's Rain in Blood album with Fake Blood Inside is dripping, November. Album turned 40 yesterday. Liam Gallagher says Oasis, quote, put the Beatles back on the map, end quote. John Bon Jovi, New Jersey governor, And also the head of lottery in New Jersey launched a new lottery game at JBJ Soul Kitchen in Red Bank. So they said they're going to donate. He's going to donate his fee from the lottery game to the John Bon Jovi Soul Foundation to establish another nonprofit community restaurant in the area. This is really interesting, though, because then you're seeing brand names on lottery tickets. You got your football teams. You have, if you're heading towards Pittsburgh, there's Pittsburgh. And if you're here in our area, Philadelphia. Philadelphia, Nips. Philadelphia. I'm a scratch-off.
5: I never bought an Eagles scratch-off.
3: Yet?
5: I don't want to lose twice.
4: Keep on scratching.
5: Yeah.
6: Keep on scratching.
4: Go Birds.
3: I'm guessing we'll see more of this kind of thing because the lotteries per state are trying to find ways to get you to spend money with them, either on their app that they just redid here in Pennsylvania, or with these tickets and tie-ins that might make it more important for you. So, okay, holidays are coming or a birthday or something, and you go get some of these lottery tickets, and you know it's their favorite team, and you can do that. But they've got a lot of competition for your dollar. Even last night, listening to the hockey game, Vince, it was Pittsburgh and Washington. Kalshi, the Poly Market's getting mentioned, the billboards, it's all there. And boy, oh boy, I don't know how you sort it all out because there's 24/7 analyzation, details, data all over the place. And it just stays there because if you're putting some money down on it, you got to find the place that you believe in to get the info to possibly score. Jerry Jones flew Cowboys linebacker Shamar James home in his private jet so he could witness the birth of his son.
6: America Live.
3: Axe from The Shining is among items up for sale in a Stanley Kubrick auction. Remember hearing about that movie Wicker, where the woman's sexual needs were fulfilled by that Wicker Man, right? Well, one night this month, it's going to be shown in 4DX, which incorporates, quote, synchronized environmental and physical effects, including motion, vibrations, water, and scents, end quote.
5: Mm.
3: A little extra.
5: Sounds like a salt.
3: You're thirsty?
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0: Mostly sunny today after a not as chilly start. It will be a mild and breezy afternoon, a high of 72, and winds could gust over 20 miles an hour. Clear and comfy tonight, lows around 50. A sunny and pleasant day tomorrow with a high of 70. Saturday will bring increasing clouds, and Sunday will bring rain from East Sayers with temperatures around 67 degrees. From the ABC 27 Weather Center, I'm meteorologist Brett Thakarov for 105.7 The X.
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3: Thursday Night Football, 8 o'clock, 8:15, Dallas and Tampa. That's on Amazon. Third season premiere, Georgie and Mandy's First Marriage. Stop me if there's something you're interested in.
5: Third season, I should watch that. That's a funny show. I've seen bits and pieces of it, but I haven't sat down and committed to it.
3: You hadn't started with one?
5: Mm-mm. All right. Three seasons.
3: Fourth season premiere of Elizabeth. 28th season premiere of Law & Order. 26 for the other one. So it's SVU first, and then... It's too much like work to me. I can't. I'm off time. Cupertino, 10 o'clock, CBS. That's a legal drama set in the Silicon Valley.
5: That looks good, too.
3: Eighth season premiere of The Kardashians on Hulu.
5: Not that.
3: And below on Netflix.
5: Cupertino.
3: That
5: place
3: Cupertino?
5: Where, that place with the phone, it shows the phone number of it.
28: Yes.
5: On your iPhone. But that drama looks good. It does.
3: You'll have other updates on your streaming services, everything Halloween-y out there. What else do you want to watch, Vince? You do have your trivia.
28: I got
3: tonight.
28: Trivia tonight. We did watch Survivor last night.
3: And how's it going?
28: We might be on our way out. With
3: oh,
28: Survivor.
3: No. Oh, you're a holdout. Some people left much earlier.
5: How come?
28: It's too much of the the trying to build alliances with people. Like last night's episode, that's all it was about the entire time.
5: Alliances.
3: Yeah. What are you looking for?
28: I don't know. Some more interesting stuff to happen. Like their camp gets attacked at night by like a non-life-threatening wildebeest or like somebody gets gangrene or something like that. Again, they're living on
5: the fun of Survivor, like it used to be.
28: They're living on an island for 30 days.
3: You switch over to most extreme humans on Discovery Life. People from around the globe living with the world's rarest and most remarkable physical conditions, examining what everyday life looks like. So that could be a real life Survivor kind of thing.
28: All right.
5: Ooh. That sounds like, it sounds like someone with a lot of boils or something. I can't.
3: Where they're living? Discovery Life. You have that, no? Yes?
28: I don't know.
5: Wait, Discovery Life?
3: Yes.
5: I'm not sure. I have to check.
3: Getting into some of the subs, but is that time of year too? Coven Academy.
5: They used to make those people live in a cave back in the day.
3: You're out.
5: Now they get their own show to showcase their oddity.
28: They'd be cast out of society.
3: Maybe I'll check that for you guys. And just one final question, Vince. Did you ever get to Honey Boo Boo?
28: I never went back to it, no. I'm sorry.
5: Well, then you get a failure. Great.
28: Do I just get an I for incomplete?
5: No. Because you had every opportunity to complete the assignment. did you watch enough to comment?
28: Like I said, I watched 15 minutes of one episode, and I believe that is probably enough to comment about.
5: That's actually more than enough.
3: It's possible. Okay, maybe we'll get to that tomorrow. Mm-mm-mm. I'm good here.
5: All right, we'll take care of some business, and we'll come back.
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0: Mostly sunny today after a not as chilly start. It will be a mild and breezy afternoon, a high of 72, and winds could gust over 20 miles an hour. Clear and comfy tonight, lows around 50. A sunny and pleasant day tomorrow with a high of 70. Saturday will bring increasing clouds, and Sunday will bring rain from East Sayers with temperatures around 67 degrees. From the ABC 27 Weather Center, I'm meteorologist Brett Thakarov for 105.7 The X.
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5: All right, that does it for your People's Morning Show. Coming up tomorrow in the program, Vince will present the People's Picks for the NFL. Jennifer will have news or nonsense, and we'll wrap up the week that way.
28: Coming off a hot week last week, 11-3.
5: 11-3.
28: 38-17 on the season.
5: That ain't too shabby. Ain't too shabby at all. Jennifer, what do you have to say, everybody?
9: Stay until 12. Keep listening for keywords. Try to win the trips to Mexico. That's a trip for four, by the way, if you are one of the winners, and we've had them every day. So today could be you. Could be your day. You get to choose to on 16 different locations. But got music. I don't play in Spirit Box, which I love today. So I'll have a couple things to do with you and remind you of that. Throw in some entertainment music and follow me on all of my socials. Jen Shade, S-H-A-D-E, or Jen Shade Radio Rider, and then it'll be Vince's turn.
5: What do you have to say, my friend?
28: I did do some quick research for you. It is known as Dick Clark's New Year's Rockin' Eve with Ryan Seacrest.
5: Still.
28: Is the official title of it.
5: Still.
9: Yeah. I wonder if that's infinitum or a 20-year deal.
28: But
9: or
28: if you look at the graphic that they use for it, Ryan Seacrest's name is much larger than Dick Clark's name.
9: That's by percentage.
5: It's getting smaller every year.
28: It's small at the top. So New Year's Rockin' Eve with Ryan Seacrest is what you really see.
5: That's funny.
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I'm Jen Shade. It is Thursday. We had a big weekend coming up for events. Big weekend at Oktoberfest and Vicky's Angel Walk. I'll get into some of these. If you want any direction, 105.7.com. We'll have some of those items on there, plus more about Stained and Seether coming in March of 2027. But tickets are going on sale tomorrow, so I wanted you to know about that. A lot of reports, a lot of coverage, a lot of videos all over social media. Metallica at Sphere Las Vegas. Holy cow. Yes, I have FOMO. Yes, I'd like to see it. Yes, I think I'd probably be really overwhelmed and slightly concerned that I get some kind of motion sickness from going nowhere. But how many of you want to be there? Me too.

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L-U-X-U-R-Y, luxury. 95819, that's the text number.

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1057 The X Weather from the ABC 27 Weather Center. We are watching what's happening with this hurricane coming through the Gulf and into the center of the country. Isaias, that's the name of it. Either way, there could be some very serious problems. What we're getting from Brett Thacker and those guys is it's not going to affect us maybe until Sunday here on the East Coast, but there could be some life-threatening storm surge and spin-off tornadoes and whatnot. This is our first biggie of the season. So eyes on that, but Saturday, if you've got events, fingers crossed. Not much to see there. Five-finger death punch.

105.7 The X, I'm Jen Shade. Coming up, new from Bill Murray, Spirit Box. I'll have more. We'll go over what's on TV. And have you ever seen, since I just played Collective Soul, have you ever gone to a show in the Santander Arena in Reading? It is worth the trip. It's a little bit more intimate than even, let's say, the Giant Center. And they will be playing there coming up on the 21st of this month. And if you haven't seen them live, highly recommended too. Sleep Theory.

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9: 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By 6 months, they're combining vowels and consonants. 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

Bill Marina, Day to Remember here at 105.7 The X. So I'm Jen Shade. 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It slides by the top, whatever you want to call it, because there's info on there about Stand and See There, March. I know, 2027, but the tickets go on sale tomorrow for that. I don't want you to miss out. I have seen them because I was talking to you about the Santander Arena. That's actually where I saw those two together, and they actually do a play between their other bands playing too. So if you're interested, get tickets up for that tomorrow. Blackstone Cherry has Bonfire Nights, an acoustic deal in Millersville coming up. Greta Van Fleet, they've announced a date at Hershey at the Giant Center for July 23rd. Yeah, all of that, and there's more coming. Keep an eye on that site. Read the music news and maybe even win something like the $1,000 fall phone.

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1: And then there's this. There's a man suing Texas Pete. Philip White of Los Angeles is suing the makers of Texas Pete hot sauce because it's made in North Carolina, not Texas. So in L.A., Philip White is angry that the makers of Texas Pete hot sauce don't make it in Texas. It has nothing to do with Texas. They make it in North Carolina.
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Third season premiere, Georgie and Mandy's First Marriage. Yes, they are up to the third season, 8 o'clock on CBS. Elizabeth is back, fourth season premiere, Your Law and Order's SVU First, with the 28th season premiere, 26th for Law and Order, Watch What Happens Live. 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American Horror Story on FX2, and Most Extreme Humans. 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
0: 16-year-old me wanted 500 miles.

You ever have a song you love and you we joke about, you know, cranking it up. You turn it up all the way and it still sounds good and there's stuff you never noticed before and you can't get it loud enough. That's one of those for me. I was doing that yesterday. I was trying to get some work done in Yard, Bad Omens and Dying to Love. I'm sure my neighbors were digging it, but that's okay. It was only a couple of minutes. 105.7 The X weather from the ABC 27 Weather Center. Okay. We are expecting some issues with this hurricane Isaias, which it may not be a big deal until Sunday. I hope so, because there's so many events planned for Saturday outside. But want to watch for it. People in the Gulf states are being told to be careful. Storm surges, all of that, then it'll come up through the country. So keep that in mind as you're moving about. But mostly sunny today, mild, breezy, high 72, absolutely beautiful, clear and comfortable tonight, low 49 tomorrow, sunny and pleasant again, high 70 to start the weekend. I'm on the way out the door. Follow me, Jen Shade, S-H-A-D-E, Jen Shade Radio Rider. All of my socials are there. I just put up a cool clip of some of the stuff I was doing just on the MC side of things, traveling the country this year. If you kind of want to check it out. 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The Facebook page, we share a lot of the events for Children's Miracle Network that are coming up. Pay for Play is on the way. Got a big concert this weekend, so go look at all that stuff. I'll be back tomorrow with your People's Morning Show, and Vince is on the way next. 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

1057 The X with Nirvana. It's Vince. Hope you're having a good Thursday afternoon. Creeping closer to the weekend, and one sign of that is football is back tonight. Week 5 of the season starts with Thursday night football, Bucks and Cowboys on Prime.

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105.7 The X with Nickelback. Halloween is, 23 days away at this point? I did some research this morning. I found out where I live. Trick-or-treat is going to actually be on Halloween, so Saturday the 31st, so you'll have all the Halloween vibes going on. Still got some decorating left to do at my house. Neighbors are starting to put stuff up. People are getting into the vibe. I got my hot dogs ready, lined up to go, so Halloween is coming close. I may not have a costume as of yet, but I'll figure something out. Hot dogs are the main priority when it comes to Halloween, and I've got those locked down already. And I got somebody in the text club saying they're going to come to my house for dinner on Halloween and get some hot dogs.

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In case you missed it this morning, everybody's favorite football analyst, Ross Tucker, joined the People's Morning Show. 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

105.7 The X with Blind Melon. It's Vince. Hope you're having a good Thursday afternoon. Beautiful day here in Central PA. Temperatures up around 70, 72 degrees today. So still sticking with that fall-like atmosphere. But now we got to keep an eye on the weekend because of that Hurricane Isis or whatever it's called coming from the south. Could bring us some rain this weekend.

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1057 The X with Five Finger Death Punch. I see Monopoly is back at McDonald's. 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

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Yesterday, there was the news that the Baltimore Orioles laid off the Oriole Bird mascot performer and Mr. Splash or whatever the hell his name is. And now today, news from the NFL, the Tennessee Titans have fired three executives, including one who is the head of their uniform rebrand. And if you've seen the Titans uniforms, they're trying to be the Oilers is what's trying to happen.

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0: Things I love about fall. The death of mosquitoes. Going to work smelling like fire pit. 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And pumpkin spice toilet paper. 105.7 The X.

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1: 105.7 The X with the Architects. What's up? It's Vince. That's going to do it for me today. Thanks for hanging out with me on your Thursday afternoon. Hawaiian Chris James is up next. And as for me, I'll be right back here again tomorrow morning, bright and early, 6 a.m. on a Friday edition of the People's Morning Show. I can't believe it's Friday already. The People's Picks, which have been hot so far this season, news or nonsense, and everything you need to get yourself ready for the weekend. So we'll see you tomorrow morning. It's Linkin Park on The X. We'll

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105.7 The X, the Wine Guy, Chris James here, and let me just go on record saying I think it should have been a home run for the Yankees last night. I want to see the White Sox win the whole thing, but I definitely thought that ball was over the fence when the fan interfered. That guy had no chance of catching that ball. That should have been a home run, and I wouldn't have thrown the fan out. heads turn. I was watching a hockey game last night anyway. I saw it on highlights. My Caps beating up on the Penguins last night. So way to go. A big win there at home. Tonight, football. Dallas taking on Tampa Bay. Tampa Bay hasn't won all year. I don't think they've won yet. I think they're one of the over teams. Dallas favored by like 8.5. So I did the stupid thing and took Tampa Bay to lose on my suicide pool. A Thursday night game. You watch. I'm going to get screwed on this. I just know it. Please, of all the, I actually have to root for Dallas as a Washington fan. That goes right through my heart. It's Shinedown as we continue to roll on the X.

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The band's name is Bill Murray. 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Speaking of which, I'll be hosting the Linglestown Fire Company's October Jamboree. It is this Saturday from 1 till 6, free to get in. You'll see Smooth Like Clyde do three sets. For free. There's a costume contest for free, and you might end up winning some really cool prizes. There's a bounce house. There's a whole bunch of stuff, a little plenty of food with the food trucks. It's going to be a great day to celebrate October and Halloween at right across the street from the Linglestown Fire Company on the big parking lot over there by the church. It's a whole lot going on from 1 till 6. You get a chance, do stop over. GNR now on the X.

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1: I was looking at my notes. So often I have a written schedule loosely what we're going to do. And I make notes and I doodle during the show. Yesterday, I went back late last evening to look over stuff. And my notes said, buttload, crapload, deload, look up Anne Hathaway, and mustaches.
2: That's like looking at the text club the day after we get done with the show. Like,
1: what am I doing with my life? 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
1: Can you write that up and put it into a paragraph and a mission statement?
2: Give me an example of what your process is, artistic process.
1: I think I'd be arrested for that. Buttload, crapload, and look up Anne Hathaway.
2: We learned yesterday that a buttload is a specific measurement.
1: It sure is.
2: What did I say, 126 gallons?
1: Yes, I think that's what it was. The things we remember now, I'll never forget that.
2: Right.
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105.7 The X, Hawaiian Chris James. Gorgeous looking Thursday. Thursday night football tonight. Dallas taking on Tampa Bay. That Thursday night means there's an Amazon game tonight. One of the surprises of the NFL this year would have been the Raiders. They've got Kirk Cousins at quarterback. They're playing some pretty good football. Meanwhile, in the wings is the guy they took number one in the draft, their quarterback, Fernando Mendoza, who played for Indiana last year. I don't know if you realize this, but he's got his own video series called Finance with Fernando. It's a financial education video series. And you're probably thinking the same thing I did. What does Fernando know about that? I didn't realize this. He was an MBA grad at the University of Indiana, so he knows a lot about it. So you can watch his little shows and get up to date on financial education. I know there's some stuff I could probably clean up on, too. He says it's aimed to help Gen Z make smarter decisions with their money. Not a bad idea. How about this to pick up a grand? Hit the website, 1057.com. You're running out of days. Just a couple days left to sign up for the Fall Fund. Five people are going to win $1,000. What would you do it if you won? Fernando may help you.

pay my Visa bill off. That's what I would do first. It's on. Just sign up. You got to register in the next 2 days. So get yourself signed up for that. Blackstone Cherry now on the X.

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Dayseeker 105.7 The X. Actually, Dayseeker is on the new In This Moment song, which you will hear coming up here at The X as well. Hawaiian Chris James here coming up as well. I got the latest keyword. It changes over at 3 o'clock to get you on that all-inclusive trip down to the dream resorts and spas in Mexico. There's a bunch of them. You can pick which one you want to go to. For you and three friends. How about that? The next keyword, literally like two songs. You can keep streaming that long, can't you? With us here on The X.

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Lots going on there, including information on the Stained show that just got announced. It'll be down in Reading at the Santander. Tickets on sale 10-9. That would be tomorrow at 10 a.m. We'll have the details right there on the website. Hoobastank and Hinder opening up that show. Greta Van Fleet, Friday, July 23rd, down there as well. And I believe after this weekend, we will have all the Halloween happenings on there as well, like the different Halloween parades, the scary places to go get the bejesus scared out of you. There's also a contest on there for the haunted cash giveaway. $2,000 in cash. You'd click on it and give you all the details. That's why you should be checking that website out. You can stream us, of course, there for free anytime. Ice Nine Kills, and then that keyword to maybe get that all-inclusive trip down to one of the spas and resorts in Mexico with the X.

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2: Dauphin County got a fender bender 83 southbound. We're at the on-ramp from Union Deposit. That's causing a minor backlog and slowing there on 83 south at UD. 83 north, bumper-to-bumper south bridge heading up north on 19th Street. 83 south, slow 13th Street down at the south bridge. No problems on the outbound river routes. Harrisburg City have a disabled vehicle, Market Street and Cameron Street. York County's Yorktown Junction, Edgewood Road, 24, right there at 124, and got one Paradise Township on 30 at West Canal Road. Lancaster City Action, Walnut Street at Plum Street. One of Manheim Township on the Lititz Pike, Route 501 at Duke Street. Got one on the Millersville Pike, 999, right at the Lancaster City line. John Wills, back right now, traffic.
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Latest from Foo Fighters is Window at 105.7 The X. If you look out your window late in the day on Sunday, you're going to see some rain. It's what's going to be left from hurricane or tropical storm. I'm going to say the right way now. Isaias. I call it Isis. It's so much easier to say than that. They're preparing for the tropical storm slash hurricane. 10 inches of rain supposedly down that way. Now, we're not supposed to get quite that much, but as things progress on Sunday, keep it here. If anything too bad happens, we will keep you filled in from Isaias. Isis. Nirvana on the X.

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0: Everlast at 105.70X leads us to the 3 o'clock version of That's Effed Up. Here we go. Some 52-year-old blind guy who was dismissed from grand jury duty is now going to be allowed to sue New York for discrimination. He wanted to serve, and they told him he couldn't because he was blind, and he went, bullpucky.
1: Well, that, I see both sides here, because sometimes there are material things introduced to the trial that...
0: they might hold something up. Yeah.
1: It requires visual.
2: Yeah, I get it.
0: That's a weird conundrum.
1: But, you know, this person has obviously lived with blindness and has faced situations like that.
0: So, yeah.
1: Yeah, it's a tough call.
0: I'm guessing he doesn't drive, but he could probably be on the grand jury. There you go.
1: Yeah.
0: American Airlines flight from Madrid, Spain to Dallas got diverted over New York on Tuesday. Why? It wasn't because of a fight. They only had two toilets. All but two of the toilets stopped working, so they only had two toilets to get them the whole rest of the way.
1: Ooh, okay. Well, the people, go to the bathroom before you get on the plane, for goodness sakes. I know you maybe have to pee once, but, geez, it sounds like everybody on that plane is taking a power dump.
0: Then they let it out over the air. Some guy said he was mortified when his AI agent posted, this is for real, the AI on this computer, posted his bank balances in a Slack work channel, unprompted. He said it broke down all my expenses in detail, and then it apologized for doing it.
1: Apologize. One Swedish penis enlarger from Amazon.
0: Sorry, I did that. I'm sorry. Funny. 16-year-old kid in Canada had to be rescued from the base of a massive steep rock formation, ironically named the Widowmaker, when Claude, like their version of Google, guided him to the wrong location.
1: Oh, man.
0: Wow, don't believe those damn things.
1: That's right.
0: Here's a lady that was walking her dog, and she kind of got freaked out when she saw a mariachi band performing a marriage proposal at a park in California. She started shouting. She's being a pain in the butt. She shouted, "This isn't Mexico, you MFers. Go back to Mexico." Don't come near me on Cinco de Mayo, because there'll be a mariachi band playing at the place I go to, too.
1: That's so bad.
0: That is bad. I hope they put her name all over the internet. Yeah.

0: Yeah.
1: Finally, some guy unfortunately found out he had testicular cancer, but the way he found out about it is crazy. His kid accidentally kicks him in the nads. So he's having so much pain.
0: Like that before.
1: Yeah. This guy goes into so much pain from getting kicked in the nads. He goes to the doctor, and the doctor goes, "Hey, it's good your kid kicked you in the nads because we've discovered you got testicular cancer."
0: Yes.
1: And could you imagine if the kid never kicked him in the nads? How much? I mean, the guy could have died. That is not a cancer. I don't want to get any kind of cancer. Testicular cancer. Oof. That and bladder cancer. My dad had that. The way they check for that, it's going up the down way. No, thank you.
0: Cringing now.
1: Yeah, no.
0: That was a pre-Kegel alert. You didn't give it to us.
1: Sorry. It's your 3 o'clock version of That's F Tough. Architects, and then John's got traffic on the X.

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4: Trying to clear that fender bender 83 southbound at Union Deposit, seeing a backload in Colonial Park. Route 22, expect some slowing. 83 south at UD. 83 north, bumper to bumper, South Bridge, north of 19th Street. 283 north, heading up into the Eisenhower. That's back beyond Lindell Road, 441. 81 south, little heavy slow down past Manita. No delays on the outbound river routes. York County's Penn Township. Just getting word of an accident outside Hanover there on York Street 116 near Grandview Road. Saw that one in York Township Edgewood Road. That's 24 near East Prospect Road 124. Lancaster County, Clay Township. Axel West Main Street. That's 322 at Wood Corner Road. Going Lancaster City on Beaver Street at 79 Alley. One of West Hempfield Township, Stony Battery Road at Kaufman Road. And one of Manheim Township on the Lidditz Pike Route 501 at Duke Street. John Wilsbach, right now traffic.
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0: National Hero Day today. Thanks to all the heroes. Everybody has a hero. Well, some people, it's just their parents that their heroes are.
1: Oh, okay. I thought you were talking about gyros. No. A hero, I guess, right?
0: Or the sub. Some people will call a sub a hero.
1: Yeah, good point.
0: Some places they call it a hero. It's also National Pierogi Day today, John. Ooh.
1: I like pierogies. And the pierogi race at all the pirate games.
0: There you go. It's also National Fluffer Nutter Day, and I did have one today.
1: Okay, well, you know, porn stars have something different that is a fluffer nutter, but...
0: Yes, that's not what I had. No. Mine was outside on the little deck area outside the building, and I don't think they would have allowed that one to take place out there.
1: Oh, okay.
0: No. All right. Peanut butter marshmallow, for those that don't know. That's what I'm talking about. Today's weird, too. Now, today, of course, would be the 8th of October, right?
1: Right.
0: Have you ever thought about this? The prefix oct, of course, means 8, like octopus, octagon. So why isn't October the 8th month instead of the 10th month? I never thought of this till today. And it actually used to be. The ancient Roman lunar calendar only had 10 months. And the winter season was excluded from that. Like later, January and February just got added in to cover the gap. January 1st, they decided it was going to be the beginning of the year for some reason. So October from the 8th month got pushed to the 10th. I never knew that. I never knew that giraffes and mice have the same number of vertebrae in their necks. 7. Isn't that weird? That's weird.
1: Yeah, you would think that giraffes would certainly have 2-3 times more.
0: At least. It's already out for Christmas. The most popular toy of the year. I didn't even hear about this till today. Something called butt face.
1: And what is that?
0: It's a squishy doll type thing. It's actually named Chester Cheeks. And they say the kids love it because it looks like a butt. And when you squeeze it, it makes fart sounds. Now I have to have one for my office.
1: Yeah, that'll be the hot selling item for Christmas this year.
0: I definitely want to get one of those. I think that sounds fun. For those that don't remember, there was a movie called Wicker, where a woman's sexual needs were fulfilled by a wicker man, a man made of wicker. Like, you know, the stuff that you have furniture made of wicker. This was a guy made entirely of that material, and she got it on with this guy.
1: That's weird.
0: For one night a month, it's going to be available in 4DX. And for those that don't know what that is, it incorporates motion, vibration, water, and scents into it. So you're going to, I guess, when the lady and the wicker guy starts going at it, you'll start to feel like you're going at it. And I have no idea what it's going to smell like, but there you go.
1: Damn. I think I'm hopping in line for that.
0: So weird. Finally, of course, the Yankees out of it last night. I still think that was a home run. I think they called that wrong. That guy never would have caught that ball. It was out, but they threw the fan out of the game. Orioles yesterday laid off a bunch of employees, and included in the employees that they laid off yesterday was the mascot. The dude that played the mascot got laid off yesterday.
1: Well, they did. Don't they use him at all in the off season at school?
0: You would
1: fundraisers?
0: Think so. I guess they'll come up with some other guy who's got 18 other different jobs is now going to have to start wearing the Oriole outfit because they laid off the guy that wears the Oriole uniform. Isn't that weird? Of all things, I'm sure that guy's not making a ton of money either.
1: Not like the old San Diego Chicken years ago.
0: Yeah, remember that? That's crazy. 4 o'clock fun facts at Sleep Theory, and then John's got traffic.

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4: 83 North, full span South Bridge, slow all the way up past 19th Street. 83 South, slow Paxton Street down to the South Bridge. They cleared that one on 83 South. South of Union Deposit, still busy down through there. 81 South, a little heavy slow after Manita. And 81 South, got some slowing after the 581 connector. River routes look good. Into York County and Hanover, accident Grant Drive at Broadway. And you got one outside Hanover and Penn Township on York Street, 116 at Littleton Drive. Heading into Lancaster County, 30 East, bumper to bumper, 283 over to 222. 30 West Slow, Old Philadelphia Pike Route 3, 40 over to 222. 2 mile backlog, 222 South down to 30. Lancaster City Action, Grofftown Road to Rank Avenue. One in Lititz on East Main Street at Oak Street. One in Mountville, 462 at Hoover Street. John Will Spock, right now traffic.
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Eye of the Storm, Five Finger Death Punch, of course, at 105.7 The X, the Eye of Isaisis. There, I think I said it the right way. It's going to come ashore somewhere between, New Orleans and the Florida Panhandle. They're not exactly sure yet, but pretty bad. Tropical storm / hurricane will be coming ashore, and then we'll see what's left of it on Sunday. Cage the Elephant are working our way to the 4 o'clock version of That's Effed Up, just two songs away here on The X.

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1: Go to

0: It took 6 hours of hands-on care each day to get this thing, and 130 gallons of water daily is what he watered in it.
1: Holy cow.
0: I mean, if 130 gallons of water? Jesus.
1: Need a forklift to get that thing.
0: Yeah, obviously, yeah. Hershey, I saw this in the news the other day. I cannot believe this. Hershey has had to add a disclaimer to its Reese's Peanut Butter Pumpkins. The disclaimer reads, carving, not an actual product. It appears underneath the image of the pumpkin-shaped candy with a carved face on the outside because some lady sued them and said when she opened up the candy, it didn't have the jack-o'-lantern face on the chocolate. So now they're going to put a freaking disclaimer on it.
1: It's so bad out there. It's a litigious society in which we live.
0: Oh, my God. She sued them for that, too. Here's a weird one from out in Vegas. Two showgirls arrested after a fight on the strip. These North Carolina tourists were taking photos of the three ladies dressed up like in the feather costumes. You know what they wear when they go out there.
1: Oh, wow.
0: In exchange for a tip. So they gave them $20. And the people from North Carolina start to walk away when the ladies say, wait a minute. You owe us $60 and $180. And they go, no, we don't. We gave you $20 for the picture. That's what we agreed on. So they started beating the hell out of the tourists.
1: Jeez.
0: They had to call the cops, and the ladies got arrested.
1: Mm-mm.
0: Wow.
1: Yeah. When you go to these cities and stuff like that, you know, a lot of people are dressed up in costumes and stuff. And, oh, take a picture with me. Then they want money.
0: Yeah, it's the same thing happens in Times Square.
1: Yep, that's the biggest one.
0: Columbia, Missouri cops recently arrested a naked hiker. The flock cameras helped locate with a guy near the trail. He was hauled off to jail with 4 counts of misconduct. My question is, who goes hiking in the wild naked? There are far too many things that could happen to your body when you're out there hiking naked.
1: Join a nudist colony, buddy.
0: Man, you mean mosquito bites, tick. Oh. You get a tick going into Mr. Tick bores itself into Mr. Happy. No, thank you. Wow. Someplace in Illinois, a guy recently broke into his neighbor's house. So the neighbors call the cops. Cops get there, and the guy who broke in starts pouring water on one of the cops, and he goes, dude, what the hell are you doing? He said, I'm baptizing you.
1: Yeah, there's room at the funny farm for that dude.
0: Wow. Finally, I bet you we get one of these a month now. Authorities recently found 10 live birds hidden in a traveler's underwear at Miami International Airport.
1: Becoming like the bird and iguana smuggling capital of the world.
0: This is great. The officers say they noticed an unexplained bulge in the man's pants.
1: Ooh.
0: And he appeared to be a little nervous. He said the birds were for personal use. Then he wanted to remain silent. How do you put 10 birds in your pants and not have something going on down there that you don't want going on down there?
1: I can't even imagine what they'd be doing in there. Oh, that's nasty.
0: No, even if it was like 10... What are the small little birds that fly around really fast? The, oh my God, why can't I remember? Hummingbirds. Even 10 hummingbirds in your pants would still, you know, be kind of excessive in your pants, don't you think?
1: It would be. Remember, when we were growing up as kids, they always, you know, a lot of people would call that a birdie down there. Like, is this how we got the name birdie? Because people were smuggling birdies in our area down there years ago.
0: I can't tell you the last time I remember somebody calling it your bird. Hey, what's your bird doing down there? Hey, bird's out of the hen house. What are you doing? They'll pull up your fly. Oh, your birdie. Well, hopefully the rest of you are keeping your birdie in your pants on the way home.
1: That's right.
0: That's your 4 o'clock version of That's Effed Up. It's From Ashes to New, and then Birdie Man here's got traffic.

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1: 105.7 The X leads us to the 4 o'clock version of That's Effed Up. Here we go. Some British farmer named Ian Patton recently broke his own world record with a Halloween pumpkin. Get this, it weighed 2,856 pounds.

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5: Still seeing that bumper-to-bumper 83 south from Paxson Street all the way down to the South Bridge. 83 north, full span South Bridge up past 19th Street. Even 283 westbound, bumper-to-bumper airport connector over to the turnpike and the ramp to 283 north. 81 north running a little heavy, slow through the Carlisle area, heading in past Allen Road. A Plainfield exit got some slowing, 81 south, south of Manita, and some slowing again at the Wade Bridge. No delays on the outbound river routes. 322 westbound, got some slow go heading over past Mushroom Hill into York County. Still dealing with the accident there in Manchester Township on North George at Masonic Drive, and one in Springsbury Township on East Market at Silver Spur Drive. Lancaster County, 30 east, bumper to bumper, 283 over to 222. 30 west, slow Old Philadelphia Pike over past 222. And you got a fender bender 462 at the 30 split in East Lampeter Township. John Wilsbach, Right Now Traffic.
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Stop there maybe and get all your stuff you'll need to tailgate for the Penn State whiteout Saturday night up at Happy Valley. You may need a lot more extra beer to drown your sorrows. I'm not feeling good about this game. Coming up, we'll check traffic. We've got your 5 o'clock funnies. And I've got Zach Fish from the Hershey Bears. A big weekend with the Hershey Bears at the Giant Center. He'll fill us in on that in about a half hour as well. Blur now on the X.

0: Lenny Kravitz doing the American woman thing at 105.7 The X. It's the 5 o'clock hoppy hour and time for your 5 o'clock funnies. It is direct off the internet, going viral from an American woman. One guy pretty much stepped in it. I can't believe the guy said this, to be honest with you. This will suffice for your 5 o'clock funnies today.
1: My husband just informed me that he's had a very long, hard week at work, and so he just wants to enjoy the weekend in a clean house with some delicious home-cooked meals. And I said, that's great, because I know that his mother is going to love having him for a few days.
0: Touche. Touche. Who says that, for God's sakes? There you go. That'll suffice for your 5 o'clock funnies today. There's ladies in their car, and they're nodding their heads right now. Thank you for listening on the Hoppy Hour. Nickelback, and then we'll check traffic on the X.

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2: 83 North still bumper to bumper. South Bridge north of 19th Street. 83 South slow just south of Union Deposit down to the Eisenhower Interchange. And all the way down to the South Bridge. Heavy out of downtown on Front Street from Market Street to your 83 ramps. 283 north into the Ike. That's back to Lindell Road 441. 283 westbound. Just stop and go, creep and crawl from the airport connector all the way over to the turnpike and the ramp to 283 northbound. Dealing with that westbound sunlight glare. 81 north got some slowing heading up into Carlisle. 81 south some slowing at the 81-83 split. Lebanon County of that action 934. There at Indian Town Gap, the on-ramp to 81 northbound. York County Vehicle Fire, Manchester Township, Lewisberry Road at East Canal Road, Lancaster County, Fender Bender 30 westbound, just west of Roars Town Road. Got 30 east, bumper to bumper, 283 over to 222 in an accident on 462 at the 30 split. John Wills, back right now, traffic.
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5 o'clock happy hour at 105.7 The X. The band is Bill Murray. You know how to spell it, right? B-I-L-M-U-R-I. That's the way they spell Bill Murray. Always Let You Down is the song. That's much easier to remember than the name of that freaking storm coming in down south. Isis. Did I say it right? Isis. Isis. Why did they just call it Isis? It's who names these damn things? AC/DC. That's much easier to say, too. Isis. AC/DC. Probably means the same thing. It's the X.

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1: Been a listener since day one. 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
2: There you go. Christina from Gardner's listening since shortly after the first day. Let's say thanks. People's Philly sports quiz winner, Adam from Lancaster.
1: I was saying to send a picture along, too, with somehow with the trophy that I have sitting on my desk for the golf thing that we did.
2: The trophy for greatest Philly sports fan was repurposed. 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Ash from Dolphin, PA. 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I'm now 35. Maybe I should be older. I don't know.
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0: Smashing Pumpkins on the 5 o'clock Hoppy Hour, 105.7 The X. He's on the phone. He's the voice of the Hershey Bears. It's Zach Fish. The Bears, one weekend under their belt. Here we go with a couple more games at the Giants Center this weekend. And a big one because the team from Texas is coming into town, huh?
1: Yeah, it's rare. I mean, the last time we played the Texas Stars, 2010, when we played them in the Calder Cup Finals, we beat them in six games to win our 11th championship and complete back-to-back wins that year. So a lot of good history, but we've never played them all these years later. They're an expansion team then. We've never played them again in the regular season. So this will be the first time, on Saturday, first of two on the weekend. They play Sunday, two at Giant Center. First of four on the year. We go down to Austin in late March as well in that area. So looking forward to a different team early in the season.
0: Yeah, because it's country night on Saturday.
1: Yeah, you got that right. Country night with a cowboy hat giveaway. First 6,000, get those. But I always just want on a hat night of any kind, a hat trick, whether it's Dick Cap night or country night or a normal hat night, whatever it might be. So I'm secretly rooting for that.
0: You mentioned the hat night. Last week, the Bears had a guy do a hat trick against them, and there was one hat. There was a fan from the other team. I saw one hat get thrown onto the ice, which was kind of funny.
1: There's always somebody, right? And I appreciate the passion from a fan from Charlotte coming. We don't want to see that this weekend from anybody from Texas bringing their giant cowboy hats to the game. But we had one in Iowa a couple of years ago where Ethan Frank was playing for us then, who plays for the Capitals now. He had a hat trick in Iowa, and he had a huge member of family and friends there that made the trip from the Midwest where he's from in, and they had all bought brand new Hershey Bears hats and they all threw them out on the ice. So that's the most I've ever seen. There's about 30 or 40 Bears hats from his little contingent that he had there. I think his dad, who

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1: Our belt, does it look like the lineup will be the same, or do you think there'll be a couple of changes here and there, tweaks?
2: There might be a couple of changes. They got to look at some of these other guys. Goaltender Mitch Gibson hopefully will be healthy for this weekend. He was not healthy last weekend. You know, he came in kind of with Clay Stevenson getting claimed on waivers as looking to be the number one goalie, and he got hurt during our preseason game. So he's been practicing this week. Hopefully he's cleared and good to go. We'll see if he gets into a game. They have Cal Peterson and Garen Berglund. Garen played very well in his first start in quite some time and got the win on Sunday. So they got to evaluate, have some decisions to make, as well as the young defenseman like Leon Moogley, a guy that's on a professional tryout like Joey Anderson. And, of course, you know what you're getting with the likes of Matt Strome. They sent a couple guys down to lower the numbers to the ECHL that they're starting up. But, you know, you have Matt Strome sitting out, who he signed here. He knew his role. He knew he wasn't going to play every day. There's only so few veteran spots. Hershey's over on that. There's only so few spots in the bottom six that younger kids have to get the first look. So Strome knows his role. He's not pouting about it. He'll be ready. But he's a big part of the leadership group in the room. But wouldn't mind seeing him, especially at home, especially against Scarboso, he played with, get a game this weekend, because we all know what he can do.
1: Is it the first 6,000 fans Saturday get the Cowboy hat?
2: First 6,000 fans on Saturday, 7 o'clock game. I know we did one of the earlier games last week. This one's at the Standard 7 time. And then Sunday we play Texas again at 5. We're keeping the country theme weekend going. This is our first ever Pencil Tucky night. And look, if you're from Pennsylvania and you're proud that you're from Pennsylvania, we're honoring each and everybody with this. So we have not done one of these. I'm very interested to see what our promotions crew cooks up for this. I don't want to say surprised, but excited, but also a little surprised too to see it on the promo schedule from that perspective. But we love each and everybody from Pennsylvania. We're going to have some fun with this one. They put out a fun little promotional video of everybody in their denim and cowboy hats and tractors and a little bit of fun.
1: And maybe, who knows, Pencil Tucky night, some specials on Old Smoky Moonshine would make sense that night now, wouldn't it?
2: Yeah, I mean, look, you got to get some when you're coming to the rink, that's for sure. So I know it's a Sunday game, so our food and beverage team always has fun stuff going on Sundays, and we really appreciate them kind of tying it in as much as possible all year long. They try to tie in with themes, and the hockey's amazing. You and I live and die by the hockey, but at the same time, it's all the other stuff that brings the families back and really fills that building and makes Hershey Bears hockey fun for everyone.
1: He's Zach Fish, voice of the Hershey Bears. A big weekend. You get a chance. Make sure you get up there Saturday and Sunday to enjoy the Bears action. I will see you up there as well. Thanks, Zach, for taking some time out.
2: Hey, Chris, thank you so much. We'll see you at the rink.
1: You got it. And speaking of Old Smoky, it is the 5 o'clock hoppy hour, 9th key, and then we got to check a traffic on the X.

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5: Still seeing that bumper-to-bumper slow go. 283 westbound airport connector over to Turnpike. You got 283 north end of the Ike back to Lindell Road, 441. That's starting to thin out a little bit. 83 south slow packs the street down to South Bridge. 83 north heavy slow 2nd Street north of 19th Street. 81 southbound got some slowing through the 81-83 split. Slow again south of Mechanicsburg. Busy on Sunnyside Drive heading up to Starrett's Gap and 34. We're looking good on the outbound river routes. 283 west slow airport connector over to the Turnpike and the ramp to get on to 283 northbound. Busy out in Hershey with the car show there in Hershey Park Drive at 39. York County accident, Hellam Township, Emig Road and Yorkana Road. Lancaster County dealing with this accident. 30 west, just west of Roars Town Road 741, backlogs through the 30-283 split. Lancaster City accident, King Street at Mary Street. Into Adams County of an accident, Strayban Township down on Oxford Road there at Hunterstown Hamden Road. John Wheel Spock, right now traffic.
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Breaking Benjamin, putting the hooks on today's 5 o'clock Hoppy Hour at 105.7 DX. 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Wonder if they've got this over there. There's a cool Halloween promotion. If you can legally prove your name is Michael Myers, you can win a year's supply of Voodoo Ranger beer. Now, Voodoo Ranger is from the New Belgium Brewery. They used to have one down in Asheville, but it got wiped out in the storms, and I don't think they ever brought it back. But if you can prove you're Michael Myers, a year's supply of Voodoo Ranger beer. I love Voodoo Ranger stuff. Be interesting to see what they think is a year's supply, though. Probably not what I would consider it. Soundgarden as we continue on a Thursday on The X.

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Coming down to the Santander Arena in Reading on March the 9th. Hoobastank Hinder on that tour. Tickets on sale tomorrow. So we've got the details on that show on there. Got the details of the Greta Van Fleet show coming to Hershey on there. We've got the details on how you might win a dream vacation down to Mexico. All inclusive for four people. Those details are on there. And just a couple days left to get your name in the drawing for the Fall Fund. $1,000. Five people are going to each take home $1,000 each. And the only way to do it is to sign up. And you can do that right now also at 1057.com. So much on there. It'll also give you a playlist of what's going on the air. Like right now, it'll say Nine Inch Nails on the X.

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3 days grace, 105.7 The X. Thursday, it's football night. It's Thursday means Amazon for the NFL tonight. Dallas Cowboys hosting the Tampa Bay Buccaneers. They are 8.5-point favorites. I think it's the biggest spread of the week, and that's the only reason that I took Tampa Bay. Something told me to stay the hell away from this for my suicide pool, but I thought, you know what? It's the biggest spread. What could happen? As a Commanders fan, I just know that Dallas will screw me, but there you go. If you like that show Ghost, by the way, the Eternally Yours starts tonight on there. Cupertino, they're making a big deal about, but on Netflix, a really good one called Below, suspense thriller. Fisherman trying to protect his family from a mysterious sea creature. Ooh. It's like the creature from the Black Lagoon. It's a Linkin Park on the X.

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Evanescence at 105.7 The X. I literally got a Facebook message. Was it Steve? Steve from Dillsburg. They're on their way up to State College already for the whiteout weekend up there. Not till Saturday night, taking on USC. And they're, what is it, on NBC? So they're already on their way up there. Have fun. They wanted to hear Guns N' Roses for the road. Okay, enjoy yourself. Hopefully they make you a winner. We'll see. GNR as I get out the door. Catch you tomorrow. Aloha.

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